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0: 94WJTT. We're just minutes away from 8 o'clock. Coming up next, we about to get into some new heat for them streets, baby. 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
1: 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The longer days and warmer weather says summer is drawing near. 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A broad spectrum SPF 30 should be applied and reapplied every 2 hours. This is true for all skin tones. 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Always wear a seatbelt when traveling in a vehicle. Never swim alone. Be safe and be smart.
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0: 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Now, look, y'all know next week is going to be spring break. 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

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Every barber's a part of the murder wrath. 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
8: 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The longer days and warmer weather says summer is drawing near. 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A broad spectrum SPF 30 should be applied and reapplied every 2 hours. This is true.

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0: 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That is 642-WJTT. So when you hear Cardi B songs, look, that's when you need to hit us up so you can win your, so that you can win your two pair of tickets to go see your girl Cardi. 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

see all this motion I'm having. He cool, I ain't gon' lie. When we link up, we have us a time. 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Bitch says he up, you know how I ride. These bitches see me up, you know how I roll. 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Now.

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0: JTT. Mika and you speak about the bounce, baby. 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

0: 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We are just getting started in the 10 o'clock hour right here with your girl Napira, the Nubian goddess, with your favorite R&B jams to help you wind down this Sunday night. 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

0: 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Chattanooga, we are shining a spotlight on this year's community stars. Thank you so much for nominating some incredible people in our city who make a difference in our community. 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More music coming up. 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
2: Tomorrow, some of us will wake up and it will be our last day on this earth. It will be unexpected and without warning. 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

0: 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We are winding down this Sunday night, shaking off the weekend and getting ready for the new week. Keep it locked. 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

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We're getting into the last hour of the night on this Sunday night inside the Quiet Storm. It's your girl Napira, the Nubian Goddess, and I got more music coming up in this new hour. 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

0: opportunity. It's your girl Napira, the Nubian Goddess, all inside the Quiet Storm on this Sunday night. It's at Chattanooga. 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

0: Chattanooga, you've been hanging out with your girl Napira, the Nubian Goddess, inside the Quiet Storm on this Sunday night, but it's time for me to hang it on up and go relax myself, all right? You guys enjoy this new week coming up. Do something exciting. Hug a loved one. Do something for someone else. Just make sure this week is a great week, okay? Enjoy yourself. Be blessed. And until next time, peace.
1: Are you having a fundraiser, fish fry, neighborhood gathering, bringing in a concert, a themed event? Want to let everyone know about what's happening?
0: Chattanooga, sure you've been hanging out with your girl Napira, the Nubian Goddess, inside the Quiet Storm on this Sunday night, but it's time for me to hang it on up and go relax myself, all right? You guys enjoy this new week coming up. Do something exciting. Hug a loved one. Do something for someone else. Just make sure this week is a great week, okay? Enjoy yourself, be blessed, and until next time, peace.
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1: Oh, baby, how you doing? 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Some women were made, but me, myself, I like to think that I was created for a special purpose. 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
3: 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It's 95 degrees. I ain't got no. And no. I ain't got me.
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0: It's a new year, but it's the same midday show with me, Ash Nicole, hanging out with you Monday through Friday through 10 a.m. to 3 p.m. Make sure you come and hang out with me. I got you what's going on in entertainment news. 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
1: Hey, man, so I took this girl on a date, man, and first date, man, we went to Zach's, man, and I guess she wanted me to take her to some high-end restaurant, man. And I'm like, man, this is the first day, man. I got to see where your head at. So I tried to hit her up again. I ain't heard from her ever since we went on this first date, man. I guess she felt some type of way because we went to Zaxby's, man.
2: All right. Well, I hope she wasn't dressed up for Zaxby's. That's all I got to say.
1: She kind of sort of was dressed up.
2: 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Well, you know why she was pissed off.
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law. You see what the dog doing? Do you understand how he moving? 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

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Lit up the city when I got a torch. I went and got it, I didn't have a choice. 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Yeah.

0: It's a new year, but it's the same midday show with me, Ash Nicole, hanging out through Monday through Friday through 10 a.m. to 3 p.m. Make sure you come and hang out with me. I got you what's going on in entertainment news. And, you know, at 2 o'clock every day, I'm asking the city some questions that need some answers right here on Fallon.
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0: 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Somebody tell them people Mr. Hem is here.
1: Whoa, whoa, whoa, whoa, whoa.
0: Mr. Hem.

0: 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Falling hard on another hemisphere. Somebody tell them people Mr. Hem is here.
1: Whoa, whoa, whoa, whoa, whoa.
0: Mr. Hem is here.

0: put me any place on the map, cause I'm him. 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Success feel better, independent. 9-11 mid the valley, idling it. 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Falling hard on another hemisphere. Somebody tell them people Mr. Hem is here.
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0: Mr. Hem is here.
1: Whoa, whoa, whoa, whoa, whoa, whoa.
0: Mr. Hem.
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1: Hey, man, so I took this girl on a date, man, and first date, man, we went to Zach's, man, and I guess she wanted me to take her to some high-end restaurant, man, and I'm like, man, this is a first date, man, I gotta see where your head at. 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
0: She kind of thought it was dressed up.
1: 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Well, you know why she was pissed off.
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0: 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Jack, beat steady knocking. 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

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We got you. 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Yeah.

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0: On the couch with my favorite Santa. 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
1: 69 degrees under mostly cloudy skies. Taking our first look at traffic this morning. There is nothing much to look at. No incidents or accidents at the moment. Checking out the interstates and highways. Everything is flowing smoothly. 75 north and south looking good. 24 in the Ridge Cut and on through the city. And everything's still moving well on both highways 27 and 153. In the Tennessee American Water Traffic Center, I'm Gary Poole.
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0: man. Thank you for waking up with Young Jock in the Streets Morning Takeover on this Money Making Monday. What's good? What's good? Hey, Miss Shanika, what up, Shawty? Hey, y'all. We got to talk about these developing stories overnight.
1: Federal authorities investigating after a United Airlines flight was diverted due to what the airline says was a security concern caused by an unruly passenger.
2: The Spurs are going to the NBA Finals.
3: Look at the emotion from Wimby. Unbelievable.
4: This is what you want to see. A young team growing up on the biggest stage.
0: We're going to have a good time today. Are you smarter than Young Jock? Love Doc Jock and Date Dilemma. We all got something in store for you. You got some money on the line, and we can help y'all just, you know, with your life. Miss Shanika, what you got coming up?
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6: 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A rapper can't be my eye. 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Them shots came from the very top of the government. 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
9: What's crazy about this whole fight thing is that I was undefeated, right? I had a perfect record. I was 0-0-0. And so now going back in it, like being 0-1, that's nothing, bro. Like every fighter has been through crazy.
5: What up, Shawty?
10: You know what it is, man. 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

your girl Chelsea, representing the south side of Chicago, Morgan Park to be exact. And every morning I wake up, I go to McDonald's to get my big breakfast with hotcakes, and I listen to Young Jock and the Streets Morning Takeover.

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2: It is time for Young Jock's Daily Jumpstart. I got a good one for you today, man. A lot of people move in fear. A lot of people live in fear. And the one thing that we have to do to overthrow that is to up our courage.

0: So this morning, let's start this Tiny Courage Challenge. It's very simple, all right? And please feel free to share this with a friend, someone you love. The Tiny Courage Challenge goes like this. Don't be afraid to send that email. Make the call. Ask the question. Post the idea. Or just simply start the draft. One uncomfortable action daily compound really, really fast. And what I mean is, once you start to get over certain fear, you up your courage. And as your courage ups, you start to realize certain tasks that seem to be, oh my God, unsurmountable, they are now nothing to you. And that is Young Jock's Daily Jumpstart for today. Now coming up, some of the biggest and hottest news from overnight. And Shouter Shouter coming up with the Craze Report. Hi. So make sure you stick around for more Young Jock in the Streets Morning Takeover.
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5: Starting off your Monday morning with mostly cloudy skies, 66 degrees. And as far as traffic is concerned, authorities are on the scene of an accident, East Brainerd Road at Walker Street. Otherwise, not a bad start to your morning. Checking out the interstates and highways, everything's looking good. 75 north and south coming into town. Moving well, 24 east and west through the city, and we are not seeing any issues at the moment on either highways 27 or 153. In the Tennessee American Water Traffic Center, I'm Gary Poole.
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1: Hey! Young Jock in the Streets Morning Takeover. This morning, we are following a developing story. Here's our news affiliate with the details.
2: Federal authorities investigating after a United Airlines flight was diverted due to what the airline says was a security concern caused by an unruly passenger.
3: Law enforcement standby.
2: The flight from Chicago, originally set for Minneapolis, was forced to land in Wisconsin. You can hear air traffic controllers informing a nearby pilot of a potential hijacking.
4: It's actually a situation where we might have to close the airfield due to potential hijack.
2: United says the person was quickly subdued by law enforcement officers on board. Once they landed, no one was injured.
1: Now, we will give you more updates and more details to come. Hey, shout out coming up with the crazy report. Yes, sir. Keep it locked. Young Jock in the Streets Morning Takeover.

0: craziest story you'll hear all morning. 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
1: Shawty, run it down.
2: Yeah, run it down is what we about to do, y'all.
3: Man, you ain't tired of running stuff down?
2: No, man, because I'm a reporter. I'm a journalist. That's what we do. We run down stories like this damn story right here. Black lady posted on social media, say, I am proud to be a virgin and will remain a virgin until I die. I want to be a good example for my kids. That's crazy. And you know I know crazy because I'm crazy. And crazy knows crazy. That's y'all know what my name is with the crazy report.
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5: 66 degrees under cloudy skies. Authorities remain on the scene of that accident. East Brainerd Road at Walker Street. Otherwise, not too bad for your Monday morning commute. Moving well, 75 north and south. Not seeing any issues 24 east or west. And it's still a speed limit ride on highways 27 and 153. In the Tennessee American Water Traffic Center, I'm Gary Poole.
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0: What's up, y'all? 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
1: It's Young Jock and the Streets Morning Takeover. What's up, Shanika? What you got going on?
2: All right. Well, we're going to talk about it. Man, Ray J, who went to the hospital. He was just released recently. Popped up on a live with Jamie Foxx and Tyron from Minister Society. Anyway, so Ray J is talking now, and he says that he has 5 to 10 more fights left in him.
3: What's crazy about this whole fight thing is that I was undefeated, right? I had a perfect record. I was 0-0-0. And so now going back in it, like being 0-1, that's nothing, bro. Like every fighter has been through crazy shit. And I at least have 5 to 10 more fights to me, who are some of the biggest fighters out there in the MMA game. You know, we just got to build back up. Doesn't matter if you lose. It's just a matter of how you lose and how you get back in the game and fight. My next fight is in 2.5 months.
2: Ray J is such a scammer, jammer.
4: He is. He trolling. He look like he 2.5 months pregnant.
2: Ray J got a lot going on, and he just be popping up in some of the darndest places. Anyway, well, I guess the world will be waiting once again to see Ray J get knocked the you know what else.
4: No. No. I can't forget the person.
2: All right. Well, you know I got some word on the streets news coming up very shortly. We got to talk about Jay-Z and his hair. All right. They did not come to play over the weekend. He dissed several people, and we got to get into that. Also, Real Housewives of Atlanta, Shamia and Angela go head to head. Things got real ugly. So we got all that and more to talk about in less than 10 minutes.
1: Yeah, it's Young Jock in the Streets Morning Takeover. It's time to get into sports in the streets with DJ Swin.
5: Good morning, guys. I need you to understand the San Antonio Spurs navigated through a challenging postseason in the West, ultimately finding the strength and the desire to defeat the reigning NBA champions, the Oklahoma City Thunder, 111-103.
6: It's Wemby's West. The Spurs are going to the NBA.
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9: Winning the Larry O'Brien, it's a childhood dream. It's a lifetime chance. You never know when it's going to happen again. The day we win it, it's hard to put into words. It's almost like the meaning of my life. You know?
5: Now that the San Antonio Spurs have advanced to the 2026 Finals, they will face off against the New York Knicks in a highly anticipated historic match of the 1999 Finals. The Spurs haven't been to the Finals since 2014. The Knicks in 27 years. Game one is on Wednesday at 8:30 p.m. in San Antonio. Keeping it in basketball, the 2026 WNBA Commissioner's Cup presented by Coinbase runs from June 1st through June 17th with a championship game on June 30th. Yesterday in Major League Baseball, the Atlanta Braves fall short to the Cincinnati Reds 6-4. The Detroit Tigers lose to the White Sox 2-1. And the St. Louis Cardinals fans are still on their feet as the Cardinals defeat the Chicago Cubs 5-1. The catch of the year happened in this game, where a fan in the stands, a dad, made the impossible possible.
10: Are you kidding me? Nice work, Dad, with a baby in tow as well.
5: That's sports from the streets. Go Dawgs.
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13: Mostly cloudy skies, 66 degrees. Authorities remain on the scene of that accident. East Brainerd Road at Walker Street. Otherwise, not too bad. Checking out the TDOT SmartWay cameras, we are not seeing any issues. 75 north or south coming into town. Speed limit ride, 24 in the ridge cut and on through the city. And everything's still flowing smoothly over on Highways 27 and 153. In the Tennessee American Water Traffic Center, I'm Gary Poole.
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4: Many, because he had a lot to say about a lot of different artists in this freestyle.
5: That lady back on the stuff, she sound like she in love with him. Her kid can't even take their kids enough of them. A rapper can't be my eye. I got MAGA Republicans. Them shots came from the very top of the government. Good luck with them. The jig is up. I'm up 10. Wrong chart, champ. You gotta look up again. Look up the hove. I never looked up to them. The press has got your publishing gangster. Go talk tough to them. Y'all thugs with y'all thugs again. Everybody think they're the ones insane. You're no maniac. Watch y'all saniac in my presence. Straight.
4: All righty. Well, in that, people are saying that he addressed Drake, Nicki Minaj, Kanye West, Dame Dash, Tory Lanez, and his father, Tony Busby, and more. Well, a lot of people have a lot of different thoughts about this.
6: Wow.
4: I am not really sure what mine are. Let me get this Real Housewives of Atlanta story out and see where we go land. Now, last night, a war of words ensued between Shamia and Angela. And Angela accused Shamia of cheating on her husband with an Hawks player. Mm. Yeah, it definitely went down.
7: I'm self-made. I never laid on my back to get on my feet, baby.
8: The street.
9: Try to keep them at home. Shamia, how about that?
7: Shamia, let's talk about the Falcons or the Hawks.
9: I'm a great host.
7: Host?
9: Yes.
7: Why are you sticking around
9: girl,
7: so long, baby?
9: Oh my God,
7: because
9: the pain is loud. The girl can't even get her own straight. She said, I'm outside because her husband sees me out.
8: She called me Sasquatch. Girl, you sleep with Sasquatch every night.
4: Oh, man. She said, why you stick around? She said, it pay good. She said, it don't.
10: Oh, Jesus.
6: I've heard.
4: Oh, man. Well, that was a good one. That was definitely a good one. It really seemed like it was getting intense. And I definitely got to send a big shout out to Lotto. She had a change of heart. She has decided that she is going to continue in the game and be the rapturous that she is. She said she was.

0: Well, we do understand that. Okay, that is the Word on the Streets news, and it's all being brought to you by Amy Witherite at 1-800-TRUCK-WRECK. All right, we got that new contest popping off, so definitely pay attention. $1,000 could be yours just by going to our website. So we're going to get into that and more, but you can follow me at Miss Shanika and follow us at Streets Morning Takeover. But we want to talk about this Jay-Z thing this morning. Now, Jay-Z addressed all of his ops during the acapella freestyle at the Roots Picnic. What did you think about Jay-Z's freestyle? Shouty, shouty.
1: Man, I think it was clever. I think he called out a lot of people. I think that Jay-Z know what it takes to make the algorithm move. Mm-hmm. And I think he's about to make a big move. He's making his presence. Jay-Z don't make a lot of appearances, especially no freestyle. Now, I think that he got at Jaguar Wright, because Jaguar Wright said that he used a teleprompter. And mm-hmm. it sounded like the way he didn't struggle through the freestyle, but he was stopping and pausing. He might have needed a teleprompter. He addressed this. I ain't go to the rehearsal.
0: All right. Well, I tell you what wasn't struggling. What that hair, because it was easy breezy, beautiful cover girl. When I first seen Jay-Z, yeah, I said, you go, girl. I mean, he had the wicks, and a lot of people are talking about it. But anyway, that's neither here nor there. We want to know this morning, what did you think about Jay-Z's freestyle and all the people that he addressed? Because a lot of people had something to say about Drake calling him out, and they feel like it's Drake who really prompted this whole freestyle thing. So what are your thoughts this morning? 1-844-YUNG-JOC or 1-844-986-4562. Give us a call. It's Young Jock in the Streets Morning Takeover. Clarilla.

0: got no and no ain't got me.
1: Let's go.
0: I'm about to show my these love freak. How the f is that your man?
1: Huh?
0: If he right here with me, Friday night, hot as hell, and you know the
1: red
0: man and petty.

0: Monday, and thank you for waking up with Young Jock in the Streets Morning Takeover on this Money Making Monday. What's good? What's good? Hey, Miss Shanika, what up, Shawty? Hey, y'all. We got to talk about these developing stories overnight.
1: That lady back on the stuff, she sound like she in love with him. Her kid can't even take their kids enough of them. A rapper can't be my eye. I got MAGA Republicans. Them shots came from the very top of the government. Good luck with them. The jig is up. I'm up 10. Wrong chart, champ. You gotta look up again. Look up the hoe. I never looked up to them. The press has got your publishing gangster. Go talk tough to them. Y'all thugs with y'all thumbs again. Everybody think they're the ones insane. You're no maniac. Watch y'all saniac in my presence. Straight.
2: 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What are your thoughts about Jay-Z's freestyle?
3: I'm going to say this as a New Yorker. Damn if Jay-Z do, damn if he don't. I keep bringing him up. He don't say nothing. Then finally, he strategically planned this. Now he got something to say. Like, pick your poison, people. Like, stop poking the bear because y'all keep forgetting who Jay-Z is. Stop playing.
2: So you like the freestyle?
3: I like Jay-Z, period. Like, come on.
2: Okay, well, what was your favorite part? Because you're saying some real generalized statements. Yeah. You know, I can understand that being your favorite artist, but what about the freestyle stuck out to you the most?
3: My favorite part about the freestyle is Jay-Z letting his presence know that don't forget who still runs stuff. That's all I'm saying.
2: Okay,
3: that's
2: so nothing. You have a wonderful day.
4: Yeah.
2: All right. You know, I was just poking fun. I understand that's her favorite artist or what have you. I really thought that it was a cleverly freestyle.
4: Yes.
2: Very well thought out. We had one of our producers, Be Easy, that was just like, you could just tell it was off the dome.
4: You can.
2: That it was not off the dome. He was trying to remember every diss line he had for the people.
4: He had that teleprompter, but he said, Jay-Z is up, y'all down by 10. Check them Princess the song. They got your publishing. I know that's a direct shot at Drake. He telling Drake, the Princess got, we see finesse two times
2: right.
4: Contract. We know yours probably worse.
2: And Nikki.
4: Yes.
2: Said that lady on that stuff again. Her kids.
4: And then he said the Chatty Patty. He talk about Dame Dash and his teeth coming out. And he said he's down on his luck again.
2: Mm-hmm. All right. So this morning, we want to know, hit us up. What do you think about Jay-Z's freestyle at the Roots Picnic? What did you think? What was your favorite part? Give us a holla, 1-844-YU.

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1: He get hard when I sit on his lap. Talk, I'ma swing on that. My DM's getting out of control. 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
1: Yeah, remix, nigga.
0: I'ma show you how to make a remix.
1: Yeah.
0: Came about to know it, ain't see it. All that other shit dropping, you can keep it. You know, baby, make the bad bitch. Pop that, throw that up. Turn around like it's the freak, nigga.
1: Okay.
0: Push me to the wall, get the pulling down my drawers. Hands up in the M, playing defense.
1: Yeah.
0: A couple years straight, nigga. Thought that was it. Ain't no fool. Wait, no, I brought back a hit. I had took her with me. We both spent a little time. She got hers, I got mine. Then I brought back his beauty. Fuck, nigga. Blame me. I brought back a chain and some money, a purse. I just brought back some dude. Cut her hoe off, I was feeling it.
1: Yep.
0: Take him back over like

0: What's up, y'all? It's Jermaine Dupri. 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
1: Good morning, Young Jock and the Streets Morning Takeover. What do you think about Jay-Z's freestyle?
2: That shit was weak.
1: Huh? What? You ain't like? You ain't like none of it.
2: That shit was weak. And tell Cud don't be speaking on Drake contract.
3: Wow. What are your thoughts on that this morning?
4: Good morning. Not only is he my favorite artist of all time, but I'm just glad that Miss Drake poked the bear and brought this out, because I know this concert at Yankee Stadium is going to be stupid. So thank you, Miss Drake. Appreciate that.
1: Thank you. Young Jock at the Streets Morning Takeover. What'd you think about Jay-Z's freestyle?
4: I say every rapper from New York is weak and whack. The only person they're checking for really is Cardi B. She's the only rapper from New York. I mean, I feel like the South is taking over everything. Like, I don't know nobody from New York that I could just say.
1: So did you even hear the freestyle?
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8: Starting off your Monday morning with mostly cloudy skies, 66 degrees, and not a whole lot happening out on the roadway. Still on the scene of an earlier accident, East Brainerd Road at Walker Street, and seeing a bit of congestion building, Amicola Highway at DuPont Parkway. Otherwise, checking out the interstates and highways, everything's still flowing smoothly, 75 north and south coming into town. Looking good, 24 in the Ridge Cut and on through the city, and everything's still moving well over on Highways 26. And 153. In the Tennessee American Water Traffic Center, I'm Gary Poole.
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8: We're looking at a mix of sun and clouds today. Showers, possibly a thunderstorm likely this afternoon, high near 86. Mostly cloudy tonight, some scattered showers, low around 66. And for Tuesday, partly sunny, high 81.
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1: Young Jock and the Streets Morning Takeover. If you got a dilemma, they got a dilemma, which means we got a dilemma. It's The Date Dilemma. Who's on the line this morning?
2: What's up? It's Steven, man.
1: Hey, good morning, Steven. You sound like you got attitude. Hope it's not with us.
2: Nah, man. I just need some help.
3: Well, we ain't got no money.
2: I don't need no money, man. I need help with my girl.
1: That's right. You need help with your girl. What's your girl name?
2: Marissa. Man, I'd always planned on proposing. Mm-hmm. But Marissa said she wanted it in front of friends and family and stuff. But I took her on a vacation, man, and I was just in the moment and proposed in the room. And she said no.

0: then she got mad because the ring I proposed to was my grandmother's ring. But man, this was passed down in the family. My grandmother was like, you find you a beautiful black girl, you pass this ring down. She got mad because it was my grandmother's ring and wasn't one I bought.
1: Mm. All right, so it sounds like you do have an issue on your hands. So where you guys at with it now in the relationship?
0: I don't know, because she said no. She told me I wanted it in front of everybody, my friends and this and this. She told me to contact her friend Sydney if I wanted to set it up. I never called Sydney because I hadn't planned on setting it up yet. But, you know, we on vacation, heat of the moment in the room, you know, googly-eyed, and I proposed to her in the room. Her only reason for saying no was because it wasn't in front of her friends and family, and the ring was from my grandmama.
2: Yeah, that's a red flag.
1: Okay,
2: you can't even follow that ring.
1: So listen, well,
0: it's my grandmama ring. I keep the ring with me. It just so happened
2: I that ring, man.
0: Man, I really want her to quit tripping. If we meant to be together, then that shouldn't matter.
1: Okay, let us get Marissa on the phone. But I'm gonna tell you where you won at. At least nobody seen her tell you no. You didn't get embarrassed in public.
2: Yeah, but everybody gonna know you on the
1: You was a little embarrassed privately. But we're gonna try to get Marissa on the phone. Put your phone on mute. We'll cue you in when it's time. You want your girl back, and she don't want that ring, and she wanna be proposed in front of her friend. So, you ready? Okay, he went on mute. Yeah. That's just
3: one woman. Hello?
1: Hello, good morning. May I speak with Marissa, please?
3: This is Marissa.
1: Hey, Marissa, I don't want you to be alarmed, but you're on the phone with Young Jock, Miss Shanika, and Shouty, the comedian. With Young Jock in the Streets Morning Takeover, a nationally syndicated morning show. We got a segment on the show, Marissa, called The Day Dilemma, and we need to holler at you.
3: I think I know what this is about, but
1: you
3: go
1: do?
3: Ahead.
1: Well, okay, so let's hear what you think it's about, and I'll tell you if I'll confirm if you're on point or not.
3: My boyfriend proposed to me, and he probably called you guys because of that.
1: He most definitely did. You already know what's going on. So he told us basically he proposed to you in private while you guys was away on a trip with his grandmother's ring, and you found that to be an issue because you had already told him how you wanted it done.
3: Yeah. Yeah. So we talked about marriage before, and I'm extremely close to my family, and I told him that if he was to propose, that I would love for it to be around my family and friends because those are the closest people to me. And I've had some, you know, some deaths in the family. So, you know, it's just a really big thing for me. I really want to share in that moment with my family. And I feel like he robbed me of that moment. It's his grandmother's ring, and it's missing like a couple, like, I don't know what was there, like some stones or something. I understand it was passed down, but like we went ring shopping and he knows the type of ring that I want. You know, he shouldn't have took me ring shopping if that was the case. So I didn't like it, but I mean, it's not about the ring. What was most important was I really wanted my family to be there.
1: And because your family is not there to witness it, you told them no.
3: I didn't necessarily say no. I told him I can't. Like, it's not a no.
1: Nah,
3: I mean, it's not a yes, no. But
1: is the ring on your finger at the moment?
3: No.
1: Did the ring go on your finger the moment he proposed or after he proposed and asked you?
3: No.
1: That's a no.
3: It's a not right now. Mm-hmm. Like, I do love Steven, but I told him this is what I wanted. If he was to propose, I gave him my best friend's phone number, Sydney. He didn't even have to contact all of my friends. He never reached out to her at all.
1: Is he on the phone? Steven, you there?
0: Yeah, man, I'm here.
1: Your fiance to be.
3: I mean, shoot, you sound like you got some froggy in your voice with this attitude. Like, I
0: man,
3: told you I can't.
0: Definitely never thought about me. The fact that I proposed
3: did think about you
0: in
3: it's
0: a private setting should have meant something. Now, we could have set up to do it in front of your family. But when I did it in front of you, you could have accepted that and said, well, you know, can we get my family together and do it again?
3: No,
0: you didn't even say that.
3: It's not going to have the same reaction. It's not going to have the same reaction. And that's what you're not understanding. We talked specifically about you proposing in front of my family.
1: So,
3: you know, I don't have my mom. I don't have my dad. My grandmother is the closest thing to me. And I want her to be around.
0: We could have got that diamond fixed, but you said no because of it, though.
3: I can't. That's not a no.
1: Anyway, young lady, I'm going to ask you because I don't have a dog in this fight. None of us do. It's about you and Steven, his grandmama ring, and your family. I want to ask you this.

0: will you see it in your heart to forgive him for not proposing?
1: I can answer that for you right now. After this phone call, absolutely the f*** not.
0: Ooh.
2: Really? As long as we've been together, this how it's going
0: to
2: end?
0: It sounds to me like you got a woman. You want to marry her. You want to be with her because it's a good thing. It sounds like the issue is you got a woman who's by her book. Not the book, her book. And if you're going to play that game, you got to get in the playbook. Study the playbook more, Steve. Hey, on behalf of 1-800-INJURED, the Bethune Law Firm, y'all not going to pick up this $100. 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Can't wait to hear y'all chime in on this one. Keep it locked. Young Jack in the Streets Morning Takeover.
3: That was the date dilemma with Young Jack in the Streets.

0: Good morning, it's Mona Scott Young, and every day we listen to the best damn morning show. Gotta stay tapped into the number one morning show in the city. It's Young Jock and the Streets Morning Takeover.
1: Young Jock and the Streets Morning Takeover. Man, this situation with Steven and Marissa, man. Basically, this young lady done told this man, hey, if you ever propose to me, here's my friend number, call her. You know, set it up. I want things done a certain way, like in front of my family. Well, my mans and them went on a weekend getaway. Little time with his boo. He had the ring. Happens to be his grandmother's ring. Those are the details that made her feel the way she felt. Because he proposed to her with his grandmother's ring. And it wasn't in the best condition. And he did it privately. She didn't like it. So she said, no, I don't want to do it.
0: Thank
1: we
0: you,
1: going to these phones. Y'all talking to the Streets Morning Takeover. Well, what was y'all thoughts on this day dilemma, man?
2: One common thing that I'm seeing with these young ladies these days is they don't ride or die. You don't want to marry a woman that doesn't, that's not going to ride with you. So if she'll cancel an engagement because she doesn't like the ring or doesn't like the way it was done, then she won't ride with you when things get challenging.
3: It's not just her wedding. It's both of their weddings. So maybe he has some things in mind, too. That's a BS right there.
4: I think you should move on because listening to her attitude and how she responds, the relationship is just going to be about her and not about them. And he probably wanted to do it private because it's, you know, it's something he wanted to do special for him, for himself. I understand that she wanted to do it with her family there, but sometimes some moments are meant just to be private.
5: I am definitely

0: on the girl's side, I feel like when things like this happen, like, men think that women are ungrateful or materialistic, when it really just boils down to the fact that they don't listen to us. She told him what she wanted, and he chose to ignore it.
1: Hey, good morning. I think that she's wrong, and she shouldn't care about her family being around if he proposed to her and he loved her. And I think also she should reconsider the ring because I think it's thoughtful.
2: Man, to be honest, I really believe it's messed up. For one, I come from a big family, and if my grandma give me her ring and tell me to find somebody, that's the ring I'm going to propose with. As far as coming to the wedding, oh yeah, we're going to get that ring that you want, baby girl, trust me. The ring that you want, we're going to get it. But as far as the family ring, if it's been passed down from the family, that's what I'm going to give her.
3: Oh, don't worry. We got more. Plenty more.
4: Yes.
3: For Young Jock in the Streets Morning Takeover.
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6: Cloudy skies, 67 degrees, and we're starting to see a little bit of congestion building. East Brainerd Road approaching 75. Highway 153 alongside Northgate Mall and M. Nicola Highway there at DuPont Parkway. Otherwise, checking out the T-Dot Smartway cameras. Everything is still moving well, 75 north and south. Not seeing any issues. 24 in the Ridge Cutter on through the city, and traffic still flowing smoothly over on Highway 27. In the Tennessee American Water Traffic Center, I'm Gary Poole.
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7: Throwbacks in today's R&B, G93 WMPZ. Happy Saturday morning to you. Man, I have a special guest in the studio with me. She is a brine-up panther.
8: Yes, I am.
7: And good morning, Dr. Crystal Sorrell. How you doing?
8: Good morning, Chi-Chi. So glad to be here with you.
7: Yes, indeed. I'm happy to have you.
8: Thank you.
7: You are welcome. So, annual jazz brunch is getting ready to take place coming up on June the 13th at 11 a.m. at the Chattanooga Convention Center. You want to tell our listeners all about this event and
8: Absolutely.
7: How can they be a part of this?
8: So, under normal circumstances, I'm representing education, but today I am indeed a sorority girl.
7: Okay.
8: I am representing the Ivy Rose Foundation Incorporated. Mm-hmm. That's the charitable organization of Alpha Kappa Alpha Sorority Incorporated, mm-hmm. Pi Omega Chapter, and we are getting prepared for our annual jazz brunch.
7: All right. And it's coming up soon,
8: yes.
7: June the 13th. You might well say this month is gone. You know
8: it,
7: what I'm saying?
8: It is gone already. Monday is June the 1st.
7: It's going to be Christmas before we know it.
8: It will. But we'll be ready for jazz brunch.
7: Okay.
8: We'll have pink pearls and pizzazz.
7: Oh, yes. You're going to set the tone for an elegant celebration for scholarships and excellence.
8: Absolutely. Alpha Kappa Alpha Sorority Incorporated is known for supporting and encouraging education,
7: mm-hmm.
8: and also supporting our young people and making sure their futures are prepared, mm-hmm. to be their absolute best.
7: Yes.
8: We believe in education and we believe in service to all mankind.
7: Right, right. Now, this jazz brunch serves a signature fundraising feature, a silent auction.
8: It does. A silent auction, live music, fun, dancing. If you are ready to party with the ladies of Alpha Kappa Alpha Sorority Incorporated,
7: mm-hmm.
8: this is the event for you. And it's a brunch. So right. if you need to finish your day on a Saturday, you still can.
7: Right, right. And going back to talking about this silent auction, with this proceeds supporting scholarships and community initiative, this is a good thing to give back to the community, give back to our kids, give back to the students.
8: Absolutely. This is my other hat in education,
7: mm-hmm.
8: and it's exciting to be a part of an organization that gives towards education.
7: Mm-hmm.
8: This year we had 33 applicants, scholarship applications that were submitted.
7: That's awesome.
8: And we had 9 recipients.
7: Oh, wow.
8: Representing schools from all over Chattanooga and the Chattanooga area.
7: Wow.
8: 7 of those were $2,000 one-time scholarships from the Ivy Rose Foundation,
7: mm-hmm.
8: and 2 of those were from the Ida C. Partridge Scholarship, and those recipients receive $1,000 annually for 4 years.
7: Wow, that is awesome, and I'm pretty sure they was happy to receive that.
8: Absolutely. $1,000 a year for college will go a long way.
7: Goes a long way. Now, people may be listening and want to know how much it costs to attend this jazz brunch.
8: Tickets are $75, mm-hmm. and they'll be on sale tomorrow at the Dunkin' Donuts on Highway 58.
7: Okay. At the Dunkin' Donuts on Highway 58.
8: Highway 58 from 11 a.m. to 1 p.m.
7: All right. Now, you know, you have people that's listening that can't attend, but want to give. How can they give?
8: Absolutely. They can always give. They can always contact the sorority and also the Ivy Rose Foundation.
7: Mm-hmm.
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7: Absolutely.
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7: mm-hmm.
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7: Dr. Sorrell, is there a website we can find out more information on it? Is that a website?
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1: All right. And it's coming up soon. Like I said, this month is going June the 13th at the Chattanooga Convention Center. Do not wait till the last minute.
0: Absolutely.
1: Let's go ahead and get those tickets today.
0: And thank you to all of our sponsors who have already purchased tables given sponsorships. We do appreciate it. And know that those funds are going again to education, award recipients, and scholarships.
1: That's awesome. And I want to say kudos to you for doing such a great, phenomenal job over there at Brainerd High School.
0: I certainly do appreciate it. I don't ever get a chance to take that hat off, but I sure hope my mom and dad are proud. We work hard, and we are excited to see the direction Brainerd High School is growing in.
1: Right
0: now, at this moment, we have the highest graduation rate we've had in decades at 87%.
1: That is awesome.
0: And we are trending towards 90% by the end of this summer.
1: Hats off to you,
0: yes,
1: my sister.
0: Yes, yes. And
1: hats
0: all off to the parents. Of my teammates and all of the members of Panther Nation. I could not do it by myself.
1: Right.
0: But know and understand that they work hard every single day.
1: Every single day.
0: Hope some of them will be partying with me at Jazz Brunch, though.
1: Right. All right. Can I ask you one question?
0: Yes, ma'am.
1: Can the Howard Tigers participate?
0: I mean, you know, we love our Howard Tigers. That is a worthy rival right there. I love a good Howard Tiger.
1: Yes,
0: indeed. Y'all have an alumni weekend coming up, too.
1: Absolutely.
0: To rival Brainerd High School's alumni weekend.
1: You are more than welcome to attend. We're going to treat you like family.
0: Absolutely.
1: Because you are family.
0: That's the beauty of our competition. It's all in good fun.
1: Mm-hmm.
0: And I just want our Panthers and our Tigers to know we do this and we do it well.
1: That's
0: we
1: right.
0: We have good competition, but it is all love.
1: All right, y'all. It's the annual Jazz Brunch coming up June the 13th at 11 a.m. at the Chattanooga Convention Center. Give us that website to find out more information.
0: Absolutely. That website is www.PiOmega. 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
1: All right. 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

0: It's the Top Man, Young Jock, Miss Shanika. Shout us out this morning. You know, as a family, we sit around and have these conversations, and you ask your family member something like, hey, bro, what's the most ghettoest thing that you've allowed to just keep happening in your life?
1: Who grew up in a ghetto house? Your mama used to have all the good cereal in her room. My mama used to try to have ghetto-ass rules. She want people to come in and take their shoes off with our carpet dirty.
0: But one of the things I did, one of the ghetto things I did, Sean, I should have took care of these brakes on this car my ex-wife's dad had gave us.
2: Okay.
0: We drove all the way to Memphis to get the car, drove it back. I was broke as hell, but I was trying to do what I could. Dog, the brakes done went out on the car, so I done tied a plastic bag around the emergency brake release, and I'm using the emergency brake to stop the car.
2: Oh, Lord!
0: And you know how you got to pull the button to take the... Yeah.
2: Oh, my God. Wow.
0: Yeah, though, but hey, it got me back and forth safe.
2: I know it jerked the hell out of y'all a couple of times before you got the rhythm right.
0: Nah, everywhere I pulled up, smelled like brake, though. Smelled like burning brake.
3: I knew you got some, Shanika.
2: All right, so right now I have tape around my car key because I don't want to go and pay $150 for another key.
0: Oh, yeah. Your hand dirty. Man, if it's anything ghetto going on in your life and you just tired of calling it out, I'm tired of being called out, call us up 1-844-986-4562. Young Jock in the Streets, morning, take over.

Good morning. It's your girl, Brianna Rose, representing Stone Mountain, Georgia. And while I'm walking my dog, I have my AirPods in and I'm listening to the Young Jock and the Streets Morning Takeover Show.

no dark skin, country old. Got it at the mud, 6-1-0, thug old. Top real sleek, big tip, big gun old. 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Hit her, making them play, stacking that pay. Buy me whatever I want, oh. Hit her, 3-pointers on the chain. Fresh new J's, AMG, switch lanes, oh. Never been a boat or a lame-o. 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
1: Good morning, it's Faison Love, and every day we listen to the best damn morning show. We gotta stay tapped into the number one morning show in the city. It's Young Jock and the Streets Morning Takeover. Booyah!
2: Good morning, hopefully with the first thing on your mind this morning.

0: morning, man. Thank you for waking up with us, Young Jock in the Streets Morning Takeover. Miss Shanika and Shawty, what's the most ghettoest thing that you've allowed to just keep happening in your life?
1: Who grew up in a ghetto house? Your mama used to hide all the good cereal in her room. My mama used to try to have ghetto-ass rules. She want people to come in and take their shoes off with our carpet dirty.
2: Yeah, y'all ain't got nothing on me. Yeah, I think I got a kill switch on my truck. That's why I be raising the hood every time, but really, my headlights and my fan is straight wired, so I have to hook a wire to the battery every time I get ready to drive so my lights and my fan will come on.
3: Also, I would be remiss if I didn't say how our very own producer, Akini the Black Mac, has tape around his glasses because he is a cheap.
0: You know what?
3: Doesn't want to go and get a new pair of glasses.
0: I'm sick of this, y'all. The man make all this money, and he got these little glasses look like they done gave you on a field trip that you supposed to get to your kids, and he got tape on them. Man, if it's anything ghetto going on in your life, and you just tired of calling it out, or tired of being called out, 1-844-986-4562. What, y'all?
2: Man, I was trying to get this little belly weight down, so I wrapped my waist in Preparation H. Yes, and make it burn off with the aluminum.
3: What?
2: Oh, and get the hemorrhage down.
0: We're going to these phone lines. I want to hit your thoughts on it.
4: I got duct tape on the dash of my car.
3: You got what now?
4: I got duct tape on the dash of my car. With a little crap car. But yeah, I kind of got a little ghetto and got some fancy duct tape and just traced it along the
3: So do you think it's going to survive the summer?
4: No, I don't. I'm going to have to get it fixed. But it's been like this for about a year.
3: Okay. Well, we all got to have that coming to Jesus moment. Good luck, girl.
2: If that don't work, try some super glue.
3: Right. Young Jock in the Streets Morning Takeover. What ghetto thing you got going on?
5: So I had something ricochet off the ground and bust my back window out my passenger side of my car. So right now I'm riding around with Saran Wrap wrapped around my car door to cover my window.
3: So you riding around with Saran Wrap on your window?
5: Yes, I am.
2: Wow. Well, at least if they want to go in there again, they ain't got to break another window.
5: I mean, they don't. They don't, but I ain't got nothing they want in there.
3: They weren't trying to break in. A rock had hit our window and broke it.
5: No, I think it was a rock or something that ricocheted off the ground and it busted my passenger. I was driving and it just busted my window out.
3: Y'all get so. All right, Shawty. I really don't believe that you don't have some other ghetto things going on in your life.
2: Oh, I found out how to get a discount at the grocery store.
3: Oh, how?
2: Yes, on all produce. Mm-hmm. You know how when you bring the produce through and they be like, weigh it up.
3: Mm-hmm.
2: I always hold it in my hand and barely put it on the scale. Yeah, I get whole Brussels sprouts for 37 cents.
6: Oh, don't worry. 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
9: 67 degrees under cloudy skies. Authorities working an accident. Ashland Terrace at Dayton Boulevard. Plus, keep your eyes peeled for disabled vehicle 153 northbound there at Shepherd Road. As far as congestion's concerned, got some backup 75 southbound coming out of Bradley County there towards the Hamilton County line. Plus, the usual slowing 24 westbound coming up the Ridge Cut. 153 southbound at Northgate Mall. Amicola Highway at DuPont Parkway. And a little bit of slowing Bonnie Oaks and East Brainerd Road approaching 75. In the Tennessee American Water Traffic Center, I'm Gary Poole.
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9: We're looking at a mix of sun and clouds today. Showers, possibly a thunderstorm likely this afternoon, high near 86. Mostly cloudy tonight, some scattered showers, low around 66. And for Tuesday, partly sunny, high 81.
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6: Know that you want me to stay, but I got some things in my way. I've been so focused on getting this paper, I really ain't got time to play. 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But I said that, baby, I can't.

G6, GQ, just posted a pic. I'm on my business, don't be in nobody else mix. And I came a long way from the seal. Every day hoping that I get some mail. 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I keep

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0: Let's see, fool. Hey,
1: yes, what? Sir. Yes, sir.
0: Are you smarter than
1: me? Yes, you is real, real smart, but I'm finna see if I can beat you today. I'm finna see if I'm smarter than you today.
0: Well, let's go, bitch. I think we got us a one on one.
2: All right, here are the rules. You have 10 seconds to answer each question. The first person to get all three questions correctly will be the winner. You guys cannot answer each other's questions, and you cannot answer the question after your 10 seconds is up, or you will be disqualified, all right?
1: Okay.
2: All right, let's get into it.

0: What gets wetter as it dries?
1: What gets wetter as it dries? A vagina.
2: Two.
3: One.
0: That's incorrect.
4: He's saying the darndest things.
0: Young Jack.
4: Yeah.
0: It's a riddle.
4: Three.
2: Ink. Two.
3: Wow.
0: What?
4: I just wanted to go.
0: All right, so both of you guys are wrong.
4: No,
0: the answer
4: so slow,
0: is
4: man.
0: A towel.
1: Pretty sure.
0: All right, Young Jock, what does MC stand for in the context of rap? Is it A, a master of mic composer? Is it B, master of ceremonies? Or is it C, master of the culture?
4: Master of the... It's master of ceremony.
0: Are you sure?
4: Man, that's what it always meant in my book. I don't know what nobody else books say.
0: You are correct. All right, Quilla.
4: Oh, Quilla.
1: Yes.
0: Where was baby Jesus born? Is it A, Jerusalem? Is it B, Bethlehem? Or is it C, Egypt?
1: Bethlehem.
0: You are got it. All right, we got 1-1 going on. Young Jack.
4: It's not funny.
0: Young Jack.
4: Yes.
0: What Hong Kong-born actor and stuntman starred alongside Chris Tucker in the 1998 movie Rush Hour? Is it A, Jackie Chan? Is it B, Jet Li? Or is it C, Ying Yang?
4: Everybody knows A. Quit playing. Jackie Chan.
1: Straight up.
0: All right. 2-1. Here we go. Quilla.
1: Yes.
0: Okay. Quilla, what was the first rap song to hit number one on the Billboard Hot 100? Is it A, Vanilla Ice Ice Baby? Is it B, Will Smith Summertime? Or is it C, Eminem Lose Yourself?
1: Na, na, na, na, na, na, na, na, Ice Ice Baby.
0: You are correct. All right. Is it 2-2 now? Young Jack, do you think you can take it?
4: Depends if she...
0: Okay. Young Jack.
4: Yes.
0: What words follow Silent Night in this song? Is it A, all is come? Is it B, sleep in heavenly peace? C, Christ the Savior is born? Or D, holy night?
4: Holy night.
0: Sing it.

0: Jack is the winner.
1: Y'all cheated. Y'all gave him the easy one, and that was too easy for him. He's already smart. Y'all are cheating.
2: He's already
1: guess what?
2: Smart.
1: I'm still rocking with the best damn morning show, period.
2: I love you, baby. Yeah, you better tell him. Love you, baby.
1: Thank
3: you. 9-1-2.
4: Test your wits. Test your knowledge for cash and prizes.
5: Take it the game. The game's mine.
4: It's Are You Smarter Than Young Jock?
6: King and his gang.
4: Only with Young Jock in the streets morning.

0: responsibilities to be as open and honest with myself as possible and let that radiate towards the people. I'm not an elected official. I'm a recording artist. You know, my job is to use my voice. And if someone connects to that and they happen to go through or feel that they can relate to those ideas and thoughts, then that's amazing for me. But my job is to just find a place of truth and tell that truth.
1: That lady back on the spell, she sound like she in love with him. Her kid can't even take their kids enough of them. A rapper can't be my eyes. I got MAGA Republicans. Them shots came from the very top of the government. Good luck with them. The jig is up.

0: kid. Look up to Hove, I've never looked up to them. Class has got your publishing gangster, go talk tough to them. Y'all thugs with y'all thumbs again. Everybody think they're the ones insane. You're no maniac. Watch y'all saniac in my presence. Straight.
1: Young Jack in the Streets Morning Takeover. We back, man. It's one of them days, man. I'm feeling good. What up, Miss Shanika?
2: What up?
1: I'm noticing you got a little energy this morning. What's up with that? What's going on? Talk to me, gang.
2: I mean, well, the energy is, first of all, I just recovered from a week of illness. I had COVID. Don't really
1: well,
2: know.
1: Well, damn, we COVID. This is my first time here. I swear to God, I never heard.
2: Okay, well, congratulations.
1: Well, why nobody informed us?
2: Because they said it was a sinus infection and they didn't actually test me for COVID, which they aren't doing anymore because they're treating sinus infections, upper respiratory infections, and COVID as the same. They give you antibiotics and steroids.
3: You had Novitz. You don't really don't know what it was.
2: They did not test me for COVID. So but I lost my taste of smell and a taste.
1: Oh, yeah, your mouth was just tired.
2: No. Anyway, so there is an article right here that I've stumbled upon as, you know, your job could be a real breeding ground for spreading
1: what?
2: Viruses and diseases, okay? So it is being said that you can sue a coworker who infected you. A lawyer is saying this could be grounds for a lawsuit and compensation. A colleague came to work with a runny nose and cough, might have to pay for lost wages due to sick leave, medical and medication costs, and even emotional distress. And I have narrowed down who the host of COVID may be that works with us. And, he's wearing a rainbow color. He's one of our show producers.
1: Huh?
2: Be Easy.
4: Wait, what?
2: The DJ. COVID.
4: What are you referring to, man?
2: The hostess with the mostest. The breeding ground for viruses.
4: Please explain, man.
2: Well, when you don't wash regularly, there are bacteria and fungi that develop on you.
3: Wow. Hold on, man.
1: So what you're trying to say, this man is...
2: Well, he revealed to us that, he doesn't take showers frequently. And then when he does, the rags be a week old.
1: No, he didn't say he don't take showers frequently. He just narrowed it down.
3: He said every day.
4: I don't take them every day.
3: Oh, Lord. That's bad.
2: Look at you.
4: But how does that equal to COVID?
1: But I respect the real, hey man, if you don't, you don't. I respect it.
2: Okay, well, it's called bacteria. And
4: but I'm not near you.
3: Oscar.
4: How did Oscar?
2: You're not near us.
4: I'm in a whole other room.
2: Yet your venom seeps in other rooms.
1: Venom?
4: This girl.
1: Yeah.
2: I just want you guys to know, as the pollen season is upon us, you know, you have to be able to differentiate the allergies from who really going through something.
3: Mm-hmm.
2: Stay on your P's and Q's.
3: You need to take all the tests.
1: Oh, man, I hate to hear it, man. Bees, don't let her get on your top like that, man.
2: But I would never get on that top. That top got dandruff all over it.
3: That top got an extra coat.
1: Yeah, it's Young Jack in the Streets Morning Takeover. It's time to get into sports in the streets with DJ Swift.
5: Good morning, guys. I need you to understand the San Antonio Spurs navigated through a challenging postseason in the West, ultimately finding the strength and the desire to defeat the reigning NBA champions, the Oklahoma City Thunder, 111-103.
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9: Winning the Larry O'Brien, it's a childhood dream. It's a lifetime chance. You never know when it's going to happen again. The day we win it, it's hard to put into words. It's almost like the meaning of my life. You know?
5: Now that the San Antonio Spurs have advanced to the 2026 Finals, they will face off against the New York Knicks in a highly anticipated, historic match of the 1999 Finals. The Spurs haven't been to the Finals since 2014. The Knicks in 27 years. Game 1 is on Wednesday at 8:30 p.m. in San Antonio. Keeping it in basketball, the 2026 WNBA Commissioner's Cup presented by Coinbase runs from June 1st through June 17th with a championship game on June 30th. Yesterday in Major League Baseball, the Atlanta Braves fall short to the Cincinnati Reds 6-4.

0: part.
1: The Detroit Tigers lose to the White Sox 2-1. And the St. Louis Cardinal fans are still on their feet as the Cardinals defeat the Chicago Cubs 5-1. The catch of the year happened in this game, where a fan in the stands, a dad, made the impossible possible.
2: Are you kidding me?
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6: Cloudy skies, 67 degrees. Taking a final check in on traffic this morning. Not a bad commute. We got a little bit of congestion, 75 southbound coming out of Bradley County, there towards the Hamilton County line. Also the usual slowing, 153 southbound alongside Northgate Mall and Amnicola Highway at DuPont Parkway. Do have one accident still working, though, Ashland Terrace at Dayton Boulevard. In the Tennessee American Water Traffic Center, I'm Gary Poole.
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0: All right, let's get inside this Word on the Streets news. Well, Jay-Z showed up and showed out at the Roots concert series. Yes, their picnic that they hold once a year. Annually, it is really big, and they have some real incredible talent. Well, Jay-Z and his hair all froed out shocked many because he had a lot to say about a lot of different artists in this freestyle.
1: That lady back on the stuff, she sound like she in love with him. Her kid can't even take their kids enough of them. A rapper can't be my eye. I got MAGA Republicans. Them shots came from the very top of the government. Good luck with them. The jig is up. You gotta look up again. Look up the hoe. I never looked up to them. The crackers got your publishing gates, then go talk tough to them. Y'all thugs with y'all thugs again. Everybody think they're the ones insane. You're no maniac. Watch y'all maniac in my presence straight.
0: Alrighty. Well, in that, people are saying that he addressed Drake, Nicki Minaj, Kanye West, Dame Dash, Tory Lanez, and his father, Tony Busby, and more. Well, a lot of people have a lot of different thoughts about this.
2: Wow.
0: I am not really sure what mine are. Let me get this Real Housewives of Atlanta story out and see where we're going to land. Now, last night, a war of words ensued between Shamia and Angela. And Angela accused Shamia of cheating on her husband with an Hawks player. Mm. Yeah, it definitely went down.
3: I'm self-made. I never laid on my back to get on my feet, baby.
4: Husband leaves in the morning and doesn't come back.
3: I see why you take your ass and don't come back.
4: And I will leave
3: Leave home and come back? Why will my husband
4: you
3: step on your
4: house?
3: Your ass in the street.
4: I'm trying to keep him at home. Shamia. How about that?
3: Shamia, let's talk about the Falcons or the Hawks.
4: I'm a great host.
3: Oh,
4: yes.
3: Why you sticking around so long?
4: Sees me out.
5: She called me Sasquatch. Girl, you sleep with Sasquatch every night.
0: Oh, man. She said, why you stick around? She said, it pay good. She said, it don't.
6: Oh, Jesus.
2: I've heard.
0: Oh, man. Well, that was a good one. That was definitely a good one. It really seemed like it was getting intense. And I definitely got to send a big shout out to Lotto. She had a change of heart. She has decided that she is going to continue in the game and be the raptress that she is. She said she was just going through a mommy moment.
7: That was definitely not one of the good days, especially experiencing postpartum for the first time. You don't know what to expect. Like, I kind of underestimated it. So, yeah, that was just one of those days where I was at home and overwhelmed with the album, and I was overwhelmed. I'm experiencing motherhood for the first time. I'm dropping my album, my last album at that I owe the label. So it's just like, I was going through it that day.
0: All right. Well, we do understand that. Okay. That is the Word on the Streets news, and it's all being brought to you by Amy Witherite.
6: Coming up, the Love Doc Jock. You know the number, 1-844-986-4562. Stick around. Young Jock in the Streets Morning Takeover.

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3: 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Why I tell people that?
0: Either way, he's a man for the job. 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
2: That's right, it's Young Jock in the Streets Morning Takeover. It's time for the Love Doc Jock. We got a call on the line. Talk to me.
1: Hey, so basically, my boyfriend went out of town, and we've been together for 8 years.
2: Mm-hmm.
1: He went out of town and left his baby mama at his house instead of me, and I found out about it, and I got all my stuff out of his house, and now he has been ignoring me since he's been back from work.
2: Okay. Now, I could definitely see where you would be upset, right? But he wasn't there. He was out of town.

don't live together. You came and got your stuff out of his house. Apparently you didn't talk to him. And so he feels no need to talk to you. Because sometimes, you know, one thing I've learned, you know, we always feel like, well, if I mean so much to me, you wouldn't do something to me. You wouldn't do this to me. People always say that, right? But if you love somebody, you wouldn't do what you're about to do to counter what you feel they've done to you without communication, the proper communication. And a lot of times, man, to be honest with you, that's mainly the biggest breakdown in relationships. People do not know how to communicate effectively. When you talk to people, the minute you come with a certain energy, your person goes into defense mode. So they're not listening to resolve. They're listening to defend. And a lot of times, if you got to, just, you know, you when you play in a game, someone's on offense and someone's on defense, okay? Everybody's on offense because they're trying to get the last word or prove their point. But then everybody's also on defense because someone is saying something to either ridicule or take away from who they are as a person or what they bring to the relationship. It's so simple. You just got to talk to people and listen to comprehend. Stop listening to defend. You know, people are so defensive, and I think that's probably the biggest issue. He didn't want to call you back because you just went and just grabbed your stuff out of the house without talking to him. You probably don't even know the reason why his kid mom stayed there. He wasn't there. So what's the issue? We don't know. You know what I'm saying? You don't know what was going on in her living situation, what her circumstances were. And I think that sometimes you got to just hold your horses, communicate effectively, and again, listen to comprehend, don't listen to defend. That's the Love Doc Jock. Now, if you got a small business and you like to be spotlighted, here's the time to do that. 1-844-YUNG-JOC. That's 1-844-986-4562. Keep it right here where you got it, baby. Young Jock in the Streets, morning. Take over.

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Eastside Zone, Decatur Zone. And I get up, read a couple pages of my books, man. Get up, do a couple push-ups. Next thing I do, turn on the radio. My boy Young Jock, in the best damn morning show in the world. Young Jock, in the streets morning takeover.

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0: Young Jock in the Streets Morning Takeover. This morning, we are following a developing story. Here's our news affiliate with the details.
5: Federal authorities investigating after a United Airlines flight was diverted due to what the airline says was a security concern caused by an unruly passenger.
6: Yeah, we'll land, take a left turn, just have law enforcement standby.
5: The flight from Chicago, originally set for Minneapolis, was forced to land in Wisconsin. You can hear air traffic controllers informing a nearby pilot of a potential hijacking.
7: It's actually a situation where we might have to close the airfield due to potential hijack.
5: United says the person was quickly subdued by law enforcement officers on board. Once they landed, no one was injured.
0: Now, we will give you more updates and more details to come.
8: Yes, sir.
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0: What's up, y'all? It's your girl Chelsea representing the south side of Chicago, Morgan Park to be exact. And every morning I wake up, I go to McDonald's to get my big breakfast with hotcakes, and I listen to Young Jock and the Streets Morning Takeover.
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2: Young Jock and the Streets Morning Takeover. If you got a dilemma, they got a dilemma, which means we got a dilemma. It's The Date Dilemma. Who's on the line this morning?
3: What's up? It's Steven, man.
2: Hey, good morning, Steven. You sound like you got attitude. Hope it's not with us.
3: Nah, man. I just need some help.
4: Well, we ain't got no money.
3: I don't need no money, man. I need help with my girl.
2: That's right. You need help with your girl. What's your girl name?
3: Marissa. Man, I don't.

0: always planned on proposing. But Marissa said she wanted it in front of friends and family and stuff. But I took her on a vacation, man, and I was just in the moment and proposed in the room. And she said no. Then she got mad because the ring I proposed to was my grandmother ring. But man, this was passed down in the family. My grandmother was like, you find you a beautiful black girl, you pass this ring down. She got mad because it was my grandmother ring and wasn't one I bought.
1: Mm. All right, so it sounds like you do have an issue on your hands. So where are you guys at with it now in the relationship?
0: I don't know, because she said no. She told me I wanted it in front of everybody, my friends and this and this. She told me to contact her friend Sydney if I wanted to set it up. I never called Sydney because I hadn't planned on setting it up yet. But, you know, we on vacation, heat of the moment in the room, you know, googly-eyed, and I proposed to her in the room. Her only reason for saying no was because it wasn't in front of her friends and family, and the ring was from my grandmama.
2: Yeah, that's a red flag.
1: Okay,
2: you can't even follow that ring.
1: So listen, well,
0: it's my grandmama ring. I keep the ring with me. It just so happened
2: I that ring, man.
0: Man, I really want her to quit tripping. If we meant to be together, then that shouldn't matter.
1: Okay, let us get Marissa on the phone. But I'm gonna tell you where you won at. At least nobody seen her tell you no. You didn't get embarrassed in public.
2: Yeah, but everybody gonna know you on the
1: You was a little embarrassed privately. But we're gonna try to get Marissa on the phone. Put your phone on mute. We'll cue you in when it's time. You want your girl back, and she don't want that ring, and she want to be proposed to in front of her friend. So. You ready? Okay, he went on mute. Yeah. That's this
3: one. Hello?
1: Hello, good morning. May I speak with Marissa, please?
3: This is Marissa.
1: Hey, Marissa, I don't want you to be alarmed, but you're on the phone with Young Jock, Miss Shanique, and Shouty, the comedian. We're Young Jock in the Streets Morning Takeover, a nationally syndicated morning show. We got a segment on the show, Marissa, called The Day Dilemma, and we need to holler at you.
3: I think I know what this is about, but
1: you go do?
3: Ahead.
1: Well, okay, so let's hear what you think it's about, and I'll tell you, I'll confirm if you're on point or not.
3: My boyfriend proposed to me, and he probably called you guys because of that.
1: He most definitely did. You already know what's going on. So he told us, basically, he proposed to you in private while you guys was away on a trip with his grandmother's ring, and you found that to be an issue because you had already told him how you wanted it done.
3: Yeah. So we talked about marriage before, and I'm extremely close to my family. And I told him that if he was to propose, that I would love for it to be around my family and friends, because those are the closest people to me. And I've had some, you know, some deaths in the family. So, you know, it's just a really big thing for me. I really want to share in that moment with my family. And I feel like he robbed me of that moment. It's his grandmother's ring, and it's missing like a couple, like, I don't know what was there, like some stones or something. I understand it was passed down, but like we went ring shopping and he knows the type of ring that I want. You know, he shouldn't have took me ring shopping if that was the case. So I didn't like it, but I mean, it's not about the ring. What was most important was I really wanted my family to be there.
1: And because your family is not there to witness it, you told them no.
3: I didn't necessarily say no. I told them I can't. Like,
1: it's not a no.
3: Nah, it's not a yes.
1: Is the ring on your finger at the moment?
3: No.
1: Did the ring go on your finger the moment he proposed or after he proposed and asked you?
3: No.
1: That's a no.
3: It's a not right now. Mm-hmm. Like, I do love Steven, but I told him this is what I wanted. If he was to propose, I gave him my best friend's phone number, Sydney. He didn't even have to contact all of my friends. He never reached out to her at all.
1: Is he on the phone? Steven, you there?
0: Yeah, man, I'm here.
1: Your fiance to be.
3: I mean, shoot, you sound like you got some froggy in your voice with this attitude. Like, I
0: man,
3: told you I can't.
0: Definitely never thought about me. The fact that I proposed
3: did think about you
0: in
3: it's
0: a private setting should have meant something. Now, we could have set up to do it in front of your family. But when I did it in front of you, you could have accepted that and said, well, you know, can we get my family together and do it again?
3: No,
0: you didn't even say that.
3: It's not going to have the same reaction. It's not going to have the same reaction. And that's what you're not understanding. We talk specifically about you proposing in front of my family.
1: So,
3: you know, I don't have my mom. I don't have my dad. My grandmother is the closest thing to me. And I want her to be around.
0: We could have got that diamond fixed, but you said no because of it, though.
3: I can't. That's not.

0: to know.
1: Anyway, young lady, I'm going to ask you because I don't have a dog in this fight. None of us do. It's about you and Steven, his grandma Marine, and your family. I want to ask you this. Will you see it in your heart to forgive him for not proposing?
0: I can answer that for you right now. After this phone call, absolutely the f*** not.
1: Ooh.
2: Really? As long as we've been together, this how it's going
1: to
2: end?
1: It sounds to me like you got a woman. You want to marry her. You want to be with her because it's a good thing. It sounds like the issue is you got a woman who's by her book. Not the book, her book. And if you're going to play that game, you got to get in the playbook. Study the playbook more, Steve. Hey, on behalf of 1-800-INJURED, the Bethune Law Firm, y'all not going to pick up this $100. 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Can't wait to hear y'all chime in on this one. Keep it locked. Young Jock in the Streets Morning, take over.
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5: We're looking at a mix of sun and clouds today. Showers, possibly a thunderstorm likely this afternoon, high near 86. Mostly cloudy tonight, some scattered showers, low around 66. And for Tuesday, partly sunny, high 81.
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6: Hey, I'm glad I wasn't born a mosquito. 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

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He recording the disc, pull up to a session and sit in the back like he's vocal. I'm a freak to the wall, but somebody tell someone I'm trying to get wet up his nose. 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

0: John Jock in the Streets Morning Take Over, man. This situation with Steven and Marissa, man. Basically, this young lady done told this man, hey, if you ever propose to me, here's my friend number, call her, you know, set it up. I want things done a certain way, like in front of my family. Well, my mans and them went on a weekend getaway, little time with his boo. He had the ring. Happens to be his grandmother's ring. Those are the details that made her feel the way she felt. Because he proposed to her with his grandmother's ring, and it wasn't in the best condition. And he did it privately. She didn't like it. So she said, no, I don't want to do it. We're going to these phones. Y'all talking to the Streets Morning Take Over. What was y'all thoughts on this day dilemma, man?
1: One common thing that I'm seeing with these young ladies these days is they don't ride or die. You don't want to marry a woman that's not going to ride with you. So if she'll cancel an engagement because she doesn't like the ring or doesn't like the way it was done, then she won't ride with you when things get challenging.
2: It's not just her wedding, it's both of their weddings. So maybe he has some things in mind too. That's the BS right there.
3: I think you should move on, because listening to her attitude and how she responds, the relationship is just going to be about her and not about them. And he probably wanted to do it private because it's something he wanted to do special for him, for himself. I understand that she wanted to do it with her family there, but sometimes some moments are meant just to be private.
4: I am definitely on the girl's side. I feel like when things like this happen, like, men think that women are ungrateful or materialistic, when it really just boils down to the fact that they don't listen to us. She told him what she wanted, and he chose to ignore it.
5: Hey, good morning. I think that she's wrong, and she shouldn't care about her family being around if he proposed to her and he loved her. And I think also she should reconsider the ring, because I think it's thoughtful.
6: Man, to be honest, I really believe it's messed up. For one, I come from a big family, and if my grandma give me her ring and tell me to find somebody, that's the ring I'm going to propose with. But as far as coming to the wedding, oh yeah, we're going to get that ring that you want, baby girl. Trust me. The ring that you want, we're going to get it. But as far as the family ring, if it's been passed down from the family, that's what I'm going to give her.
7: Fight for love, it's like I only want it.

0: morning. It's your girl, Eva Marcille. And every day we listen to the best damn morning show. You got to stay tapped in to the number one morning show in the city. It's Young Jock in the Street Morning Takeover. Hey, Miss Shanika, you know that's my bestie.
1: Hey, it's about that time we get up out of here. Gotta say, man, look, before I leave today, please, please make this the best day, first day of the rest of your life. You know what I'm saying? Moving forward, just be positive. Think positive affirmations and continue to be steadfast in your position to win. How about that right there? Shout out to everybody who hit us up today. Miss Shanika.
2: All right. Well, happy first of the month to everybody. And I mean... everybody. I'm a little sad because I got to repay these 30-day bill cycle of bills again, but it is what it is. And happy spending, everybody.
3: I know that's right. I know some rich women out there trying to take care of somebody.
2: Can they please take care of me?
3: Me too. Hey, what up, man, we want to send a shout out to all our listeners, man. We love y'all. We thank y'all for calling in each and every day and messing with us, man. It's the Streets Morning Takeover. Hi.
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0: Good morning to you. Ashley Nicole here. Hanging out with you on this first Monday of June. Oh my gosh. We're halfway through the new year already, and that means that the bills are already due again. Oh my gosh. You know what? It's still going to be a good day, though. Coming up, you know I'm going to give you a chance for the Power 94 Mystery Giveaway sponsored by Allegiant Airlines. So coming up, I'll give you some details on that, how you can win you an envelope, and what's the mega prize that everybody and their mama is trying to win. Marvin's got away from T-Pain with Bartender up next right here on Power. Good morning. I know that's
1: right. Brand new.
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1: I'm News 12's Jeff Chaffin for Power 94 with the forecast from around our place here in the Tennessee Valley.
2: We're looking at a mix of sun and clouds today. Showers, possibly a thunderstorm likely this afternoon, high near 86. Mostly cloudy tonight, some scattered showers, low around 66. And for Tuesday, partly sunny, high 81.
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0: a Monday and another day for you to win with the Power 94 Mystery Giveaway. You know, I got four envelopes in my hand. And anytime you hear DJ Khaled say, all I do is win, win, win, you call me up, be caller number 9, you get you one of these envelopes that will get you also qualified for the R&B tour. Usher Raymond and Chris Brown, they're going to be down in Tampa, Florida, December 11th. And shout out to Allegiant Airlines, because they're going to hook somebody up with some airfare so you can go down to that concert. So make sure you download that free mobile app, take me wherever you go, Power 94 at WJTT. And on the way, I got Sexy Red and New Kehlani, Usher Shoulda Never. 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
2: Hey, man, so I took this girl on a date, man, and first date, man, we went to Zach's, man, and I guess she wanted me to take her to some high-end restaurant, man. And I'm like, man, this is a first date, man. 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
3: 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With airfare thanks to Allegiant. 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
2: 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That thing to your throat gets sore. Bend it on down, put your face on the floor. That to your legs can't stand. High freak with the word in a hand.

0: Josh. Nicole here, hanging out on this Money Making Monday. Now coming up, I got to talk because did you miss the SOS Festival that happened this past Saturday? If you did, honey, you missed out because we had a ball. I'll tell you about it covered up. Along with you, what's going on in entertainment news? She didn't drop an album, but he dropped a diss track. We'll talk about it coming up next in the 11 o'clock hour. Juvenile, Meg Thee Stallion, Latto, Chris Brown, and I got a throwback from Vicky up next right here on Power. I know that's
1: right. Hey, what's up? It's your girl, Big Glow.
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2: 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I ain't even like that. Ain't no mama white.

0: Muddy Bay Get Up Monday. Now, we had a good time over at the SOS Festival. And shout out to the city of Chattanooga, along with the fire department, police department, community development. Of course, Erlinger was out there giving out valuable information to everybody. So if you missed it, honey, I don't know where you was at, because we had a ball. But shout out to everybody that was able to come out and just have a good time. And speaking of that, if there's some things that's going to be happening in the next couple of weeks, next couple of days that you want to get the word out, just let us know what it is when you check out our community calendar on power94.com. On the way, I got what the people are saying. He dropped a freestyle that no one won't forget, but sadly, his wife did not drop that album that we thought we was going to get. I'll tell you what I'm talking about coming up next right here on Power. I know that's right.
1: 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She like the way I do it. 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

0: We're looking at a mix of sun and clouds today. Showers, possibly a thunderstorm, likely this afternoon, high near 86. Mostly cloudy tonight, some scattered showers, low around 66. And for Tuesday, partly sunny, high 81.
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1: Well, I'm not going to lie to you. I am a part of the Beehive with Beyonce. And you know, one thing about it, I be trying to figure out these little theories along with everybody else. And allegedly, the people were trying to say that we were going to get Act 3 last Friday. Honey, we didn't get nothing, Nathan, okay? We didn't get nothing from Beyonce. But that was okay because her husband, Jay-Z, well, he performed over at the Roots Picnic in Philadelphia on Saturday. And honey, when I tell you that Jay-Z got his notepad and his pen and he was making sure that he wrote everybody's name down that has been dissing him over the last couple of months, like Dame Dash, he threw shots at him. But the one that I thought made me cackle was the one that he was throwing at Nicki Minaj and her husband. Now, the lyrics that he started freestyling was, that lady back on that stuff, she sound like she in love with them. Her Ken can't even take they kids, enough of them. Well, if you know the play on words, you know Nicki is Barbie. Her husband's name is Kenneth Petty, and he is also a registered sex offender. And he was alluded to the fact, the joke that everybody says, that her husband can't even go on his school property to drop the kids off because he's an alleged pedophile. Now, he also took aim at Drake, saying that you trying to be a gangster, but those white men, they own all your publishing, so you trying to act like a gangster. Okay, I'm not mad at it, but of course, you can catch the full performance anywhere online. And let me know, what did you think about Jay-Z's freestyle? Do you think that he should have aimed his direction towards some more people? What did you think about the diss? We can talk about it on Instagram at WJTT Power 94.

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10: Get ready to shake it. I went deaf on the...

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Lit up the city when I got a torch. I went and got it, I didn't have a choice. I'm from the dirty, we took the north. 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

0: mystery giveaway sponsored by Allegiant Airlines. So once you hear DJ Khaled say, all I do is win, win, win, make sure you call me at 423-642-WJTT. Call me when you hear DJ Khaled, though. Don't call me right now. Now that you want to hear a song.
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1: Groski. You know what I'm saying? 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You know what I'm saying?
2: We the best music. 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Another anthem upon the
1: biggest you can get. 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

0: Power 94 WJTT. I Ash Nicole here, hanging out with you on this money making Monday, June 1st. Can you believe it? We're already halfway through the year. We just got paid the other day. Now we gotta sit here and start paying our bills again. Well, look, don't worry. Coming up, I'm going to make sure that it's not going to be too rough during this billing payment season right now. Because coming up, I'm going to give you a chance to get qualified to win you a pair of tickets to go see Chris Brown, Usher Raymond down in Tampa, Florida, coming up this December. And shout out to Allegiant Airlines because they're going to give somebody some airfare as well to get down there. But coming up, once you hear DJ Khaled say, all I do is win, win, win, call me up. Be caller number 9 so you can get one of these envelopes. More music on the way. Got Nivea, some T.I., and I got new LMA 100 up next right here on Power.
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6: I'm News 12's Chef Chapin for Power 94 with the forecast from around our place here in the Tennessee Valley.
7: We're looking at a mix of sun and clouds today. Showers, possibly a thunderstorm likely this afternoon, high near 86. Mostly cloudy tonight, some scattered showers, low around 66. And for Tuesday, partly sunny, high 81.
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0: 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I'm Power 94 WJCT, the home to the Young Jock Streets Want to Take Over. Ash Nicole here hanging out with you. All the way, got new Kehlani, Usher, Shoulda Never, less than 5 minutes away right here on Power.
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see all this motion I'm having. 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

0: Monday. You know when your mind be like somewhere else, but you're trying to focus on another thing, chat? That was me over here trying to read this to let you know about Father's Day is going to be coming up. And of course, we just celebrated the moms and the dads. They got to get some love too, all right? Especially the ones that be showing up and always just being there for the family. And we teamed up with Food City to make sure a dad will get a $250 gift card to do some shopping. Maybe get him a steak, a lobster, and everybody in the family, they cook it. Or if your dad is like mine, he don't like nobody's cooking beside his own, so we just gotta let him be on the grill and in the kitchen by himself. But if you wanna make sure that your dad gets qualified for a $250 gift card to Food City, post up a picture of your dad on our website at power94.com. Tell us why you love him so much, and that's how you get your dad entered in for the Food City Father's Day giveaway. Of course, more music on the way. Got some Cardi B and new Juvenile with Meg Thee Stallion up next right here on Power. I know that's
1: right. Jay-Z showed up and showed out at the Roots concert series.
2: 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Them shots came from the very top of the government.
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6: I'm News 12's Jeff Chapin for Power 94 with the forecast from around our place here in the Tennessee Valley.
7: We're looking at a mix of sun and clouds today. Showers, possibly a thunderstorm, likely this afternoon, high near 86. Mostly cloudy tonight, some scattered showers, low around 66. And for Tuesday, partly sunny, high 81.
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0: On the couch with my favorite sinner. I was about to, but you convinced us. Should I decorate her walls or log off to Pinterest? Never too late to meditate on emotional attachments. Even if I

just want to take over. Ash Nicole here, hanging out with you in the midday on this Money Making Monday. Child, the first Monday of a new month, okay? So this was the time you was really trying to start over. This Monday is the one to make that change. I got up. I went to the gym. I got my mind together. When I tell you that everything

sore and I'm just over here regretting life, but I feel good though. So I won't complain too much. And you know, Juneteenth is going to be here in a couple of weeks. So if there's an event that you know that's going on, maybe your organization, your church is doing something and you want to get the word out for free, let us know what it is when you head over to power94.com. On the way, new Chris Brown along with Kehlani, Usher, Shoulda Never up next right here on Power. I know that's right.

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1: 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Somebody tell them people Mr. Hem is here.
2: Whoa, whoa, whoa, whoa, whoa, whoa.
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0: 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Big Master P vibe, no limit. Falling hard on another hemisphere. Somebody tell them people Mr. Hemis here.
1: Whoa, whoa, whoa, whoa, whoa.
0: Mr. Hemis.

0: put me any place on the map, cause I'm him. Never chase bread, chase the vision. 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Big Master P vibe, no limit. Ballin' hard on another hemisphere. Somebody tell them people Mr. Hem is here.
1: Whoa, whoa, whoa, whoa, whoa, whoa.
0: Mr. Hem is here.
1: Whoa, whoa, whoa, whoa, whoa, whoa.
0: Mr. Hem.
2: T.I. Mr. Hem. I'm Pavin 94 WJTT. Ashley Nicole here hanging out with you. In the Midtown, it's Money Making Monday. Now, coming up, you know I got to give you a chance to get one of these envelopes with the Power 94 mystery giveaway sponsored by Allegiant Airlines. So once you hear DJ Khaled say, all I do is win, win, win, coming up in the next hour, make sure you call me up and be caller number 9, because once you win one of these envelopes, you also get yourself qualified for the R&B tour. Usher Raymond, Chris Brown, Tampa, Florida, you, your boo, your best friend, your sister, your brother, whoever you want to take with you. And Allegiant Airlines is also going to help you out with some airfare as well. So you don't want to miss this chance to win. On the way, got some Don Toliver, French Montana, and I got a throwback from Destiny's Child up next.

0: as well. So you don't want to miss this chance to win. On the way, got some Don Toliver, French Montana, and I got a throwback from Destiny's Child up next, right here on Power. I know that's right.
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1: 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Power 94 WJTT. I'm Ash Nicole here. Hey, nothing on this Money Making Monday. Now, don't forget, okay, the Power 94 Mystery Giveaway. It is officially back. Yes, yes, and we are going to send somebody down to Tampa, Florida for the R&B tour. Usher Brown. Why did I say Usher Brown? Usher Raymond, Chris Brown are going to be down in Tampa, Florida. And a shout out to Allegiant Airlines because they're going to hook somebody up with airfare. But what you got to do is once you hear DJ Khaled say, all I do is win, win, win, that's where you need to call me up and be my caller number 9 so I can get you qualified for that. More music on the way. Got some Victoria Monet and new LMA up next right here on Power.
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10: We're looking at a mix of sun and clouds today. Showers, possibly a thunderstorm likely this afternoon, high near 86. Mostly cloudy tonight, some scattered showers, low around 66. And for Tuesday, partly sunny, high 81.
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to take over. Ashley Cole hanging out with you on this Monday. How we feeling? A little tired, aggravated, sleepy. Parents, how are you holding up since school is out? 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

0: And guess what?
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0: You're calling number 9.
1: Oh, man, finally.
0: All right, envelope number 1 through 4. Which one you want?
1: Give me 2.
0: You want number 2? All right, let's see what you're going to get. I got your family 4-pack for you to head over to the Chattanooga Zoo.
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1: I know that's right. Well, shout out to Aaron that was able to get those tickets. And don't forget, okay, you still got another chance to get qualified for the Usher Raymond and Chris Brown R&B tour that's going to be going down in Tampa, Florida in December. And shout out to Allegiant Airlines because they're trying to hook somebody up with some airfare. But look, I'll be back tomorrow to hang out with you. As always, though, you know I love you. Be safe out here in these streets. And I will talk to you later. I know that's right.
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1: On this Monday.
0: It's June already.
2: Yes, it is, and I'm ready for it.
0: Man, that's so crazy. Halfway through the year already, does it feel like it?
2: Yes.
0: It doesn't to me.
2: I've told you this.
0: It's okay.
2: Every time and every day.
0: You live in the twilight zone.
2: No, I don't.
0: It's
2: I live
0: right.
2: in this place called Earth in reality.
0: Your axis is tilting very slow, sir.
2: And, my axis is actually tilting on time.
0: Okay. What's going on, Chattanooga? Hopefully you guys have been good, feeling great. And we're going to help you feel even better. Coming off the weekend,
2: yeah.
0: Time to turn up.
2: Yes, it is. Even though, you know, I kind of missed the weekend.
0: Really?
2: Just a tad bit.
0: It's not long enough, but guess what? We're going to make it feel like an extension with all the good stuff we got going on over here.
2: Absolutely, because it's hashtag Grr Mondays.
0: All right, good stuff coming up. Of course, birthdays and national days. Now,
2: we got some more music.
0: All right, let's jump back into it. It's your girl, Zion of K.
2: It's your boy, CB.
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1: You talking about me not spinning on the right axis.
0: Monday, June 1st, we got birthdays and national days. BZ.
1: Yes, for our birthdays today, make sure that you watch a movie that he is in. He's in pretty much every movie. It is Morgan Freeman's birthday today. Make sure you check that out. If you are also into the superhero scene, especially Marvel, it is Tom Holland's birthday today. Okay. Holland's birthday today. So make sure that you go check out the Spider-Mans and any of the other movies that he was in today as well. Mm-hmm. This girl, she's pretty funny. I don't know if she's situational funny, but she's funny. Amy Schumer, how you say her last name? Schumer? It is her birthday today, so make sure that you check that out as well. And then as far as your national days today, it is National Children's Day. It is also National Pen Pal Day.
0: Yes, okay.
1: It's also National Flip a Coin Day, so I'm going to be making

0: making all my decisions today based off flipping the coin.
1: Wow.
0: Yeah.
1: It's a choice.
0: And then as far as your like treats and stuff, if you're looking for something whimsical, mm-hmm. it is National Hazelnut Cake Day.
1: Okay.
0: Yeah.
1: That's interesting.
0: That's very interesting.
1: I love me a little chocolate, though.
0: Yeah.
1: Would you... Is hazelnut technically... Even though it's a nut, you usually see it with chocolate. So okay. Can we call it Micah chocolate?
0: No, it has a nut.
1: Okay. Moving on.
0: Like, what? What question was that?
1: I associate hazelnut with chocolate only, so... Like, no one's just going to be like...
0: the flavor of it, yes, I guess you can say, but it's...
1: Yes, because no one's going to say, oh, yeah, let me just go buy that hazelnut. Like, how you say, oh, if I want some nuts, I'm going to go get pistachios.
0: Yeah.
1: Yeah, you're not going to say, let me go buy hazelnut.
0: I mean, some might.
1: Okay. Okay.
0: I mean, what you say when you need a Snickers?
1: Let me get a Snickers.
0: Okay, I mean, it's got chocolate, caramel, nuts. It's got all that in it, so...
1: That's different.
0: No, it's not. It's the same thing that you were just saying.
1: No, what?
0: Y'all anyways, let us know what you think.
1: Anyways, good stuff right there. Of course, coming up.
0: Coming up.
1: We got something new. And we're also going to continue taking winners because the Power 94 Mystery Giveaway is still going on.
0: Yes, it is. So make sure that you're keeping it locked in here. It's your boy, CBZ.
1: And your girl, Zynab K.
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3: 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Them shots came from the very top of the government. Good luck with them. The jig is up. 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Wrong chart, champ. You gotta look up again. 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
1: I'm News 12's Chef Chapin for Power 94 with the forecast from around our place here in the Tennessee Valley.
2: We're looking at a mix of sun and clouds today. Showers, possibly a thunderstorm likely this afternoon, high near 86. Mostly cloudy tonight, some scattered showers, low around 66. And for Tuesday, partly sunny, high 81.
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1: JY, turn me up. 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
1: And it's your girl, Zynab K.
0: Hey, Zynab. How you doing?
1: Zynab me, y'all. He just pissed me off.
0: That's crazy.
1: On this Monday.
0: Was it because I was telling the truth?
1: Nope, he's a liar.
0: I tell nothing but the truth.
1: Man. Okay, so you guys, we mentioned we started something new.
0: Uh-huh.
1: Okay.
0: It's Monday, too.
1: Yep. So every Monday, we're going to have Let's Chat. Now, this is...
0: With two T's.
1: It is for the men.
0: Yep.
1: No, it's about the men.
0: It's about men. For the ladies. I was going to let you try that. I was going
1: to
0: see what you remember.
1: You're supposed to help me out. He's my
0: friend. I had your back. I was going to see what you remember so far. But yes,
1: no.
0: It's about men, but it's for the ladies.
1: Yes, it is.
0: It's about men, but it's for the ladies. I'm sure that brings some type of like nostalgic feel to people too.
1: So we'll be doing this chat every Monday, and we'll be talking about some controversial things, questions, around of relationships or anything else under the sun, really.
0: It really does. It varies from a lot of different things. So I hope you guys are going to be ready to chat with two T's about it.
1: Yep. So we're going to get into our first session later. So you guys stick around for that. Of course, coming up, maybe matter of fact, right now, do you want to? No. We're going to press the touch tones when we get out this break. So listen in, because we're going to make somebody a winner in the Power 94 Mystery Giveaway.
0: Yep, so make sure that you're keeping it locked in here. It's CVZ.
1: And it's your girl, Zynab K.
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0: Never chase bread, chase the vision. 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Big Master P vibe, no limit. Ballin' hard on another hemisphere. Somebody tell them people Mr. Hem is here.
1: Whoa, whoa, whoa, whoa, whoa, whoa.
0: Mr. Hem.

0: better independent. 9-11 at the Valley Island in it. Big Master P vibe, no limit. Ballin' hard on another hemisphere. Somebody tell them people Mr. Hemis here.
1: Whoa, whoa, whoa, whoa, whoa, whoa.
0: Mr. Hemis.

0: adapt. You can put me any place on the map, cause I'm him. Never chase bread, chase the vision. Make your word when you see it, be the business. No cap, God am a witness. Success feel better, independent. 9-11 at the Valley, Adelinic. Big Master P vibe, no limit. Falling hard on another hemisphere. Somebody tell them people Mr. Hem is here.
1: Whoa, whoa, whoa, whoa, whoa, whoa.
0: Mr. Hem is here.
1: Whoa, whoa, whoa, whoa, whoa, whoa.
0: Mr. Hem.
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0: caller number 9. Big shout out to you. So you got the hard part out of the way.
1: Okay.
0: Uh-huh. Now here comes the easy part. 1, 2, 3, or 4?
1: 2.
0: 2?
1: Mm-hmm.
0: All right. No take backs now. Let's see what we got. Take a look. It's in a book. You just won you. Hope you're ready for this.
1: Uh-huh.
0: You just won yourself 4 tickets.

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1: Okay, yes, me and my kids are going to have a ball.
0: Absolutely, period, Pooh. We love hearing that. We love hearing that. But I need you to stay on the line so I can get some more information. But I need you to let the people know loud and proud, real proud, who's your number one people station?
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1: Where you at?
0: At the house with it, watching Santa's.
1: Who you with?
0: On the couch with my favorite Santa. I was about to, but you convinced us. Should I decorate her walls or log off to Pinterest? 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
1: And it's CBZ here.
0: Yes, yes, yes. Time for that entertainment news right there.
1: Yep.
0: Perfect segue, because we're going to start with Lotto, because that was
1: absolutely
0: Lotto and Gorilla with Get Out My Face.
1: Okay, entertain us.
0: Yeah, so, you know, Lotto just dropped her album Big Mama last week.
1: Yep. That's Big Mama for
0: I'm
1: real.
0: I'm a little disappointed.
1: Why?
0: So, it's mostly about love. Mostly about love. Like, I know her and 21 Savage are now publicly claiming one another, subtly, really.
1: Yeah.
0: But they're still, you know, going public with their relationship, and now she's able to kind of let us into that. But I feel like we're losing she's losing the course of who she is.
1: Is she, though?
0: I don't like this rebrand, if that's a rebrand.
1: I mean, hey, she's just soft launching it. Y'all better get ready.
0: I need that hardcore pop my ish Lotto. Like, she, out of the 17 songs on the album, only six on there are not about love.
1: So that's less than half.
0: See?
1: But hey, I ain't mad at it.
0: No, I don't want that. Like, I know you in love and love is great, but Lotto, give us Lotto.
1: But we need love in this time of need.
0: Anyways. I was a little disappointed, but I do like it. I wish she would have gave us more. Like, I kid you not, literally almost every song is about love. Like, and I know I read somewhere where she was like, she didn't really want to put her relationship out there and have that be the basis for her brand, because she's more than that.
1: Yeah.
0: But
1: we all know
0: this album you're giving us is not showing us that you're more than that.
1: But you got to think about it. The more that, like, she was the whole, like, captain of the whole my man, my man, my man movement. So, like, y'all should have seen this coming.
0: Hey, you know,
1: you should have seen it coming.
0: I wasn't feeling it, but I do like that.
1: I'm for it,
0: so
1: Lotto. I like
0: even,
1: it.
0: I like the love songs too, though. Don't get me wrong, I like them, but I wanted more. Next up, we also have Jay-Z. Okay, you can't go nowhere this weekend without talking about Jay-Z or any mentions of him. He took the stage at the Roots Picnic this year, showed up in an afro, so he combed out his dreads. Now, BZ.
1: Yes.
0: Said that he does this often, so
1: I've seen it before,
0: leading me to believe that maybe Jay-Z's wearing a wig. But I was like, you know how hard it is to comb out your dreads and then put them back in the same form. So I think he just combed out his dreads and he might be getting braids like every other man right now.
1: Yeah, like I said, I've seen it before. I've seen him courtside at some games with the fro
0: like that.
1: Now, it wasn't as big because he's probably been growing his hair for a while.

0: Oh, but I mean, he has been courtside.
1: This must be
0: with
1: pre-dread era, pre-locks era. I think.
0: I guess. Regardless, he has done it before.
1: But So he performed on stage some of his classics. He reunited with State Property. He dropped the freestyle.
0: Nice.
1: Dropped the freestyle. Mentioning that freestyle was Drake.
0: Yep.
1: Dame Dash, Nicki Minaj, Tory Lanez, Kanye West. Now, when I say mention, I mean he threw shots at them. The one about Drake, I wrote it down. He said the jig is up. That was one of the lines in Janice STFU. And Drake said that. So Jay-Z said, the jig is up. I'm up to 10. Wrong charge, champ. You gotta look up again.
0: Ooh.
1: Ninjas look up to Hov. I never look up to them.
0: Ooh. And he hasn't.
1: And then for Nicki Minaj, he said, that lady back on that stuff again. She in love with him. Her kin can't even pick their kid.
0: What's the stuff? White chocolate?
1: But he took shots at everybody. And as far as Dame Dash, he said ninja's teeth tumbling out their mouth. And y'all know that was a clip.
0: Yeah.
1: And his teeth literally fell out his mouth. So Jay-Z came out at the perfect time to respond to everybody.
0: Now the one about Ye, I thought was crazy, because you know them two is like dynamic duo. But I can understand
1: about
0: it.
1: His children.
0: I can
1: and
0: understand
1: he's been
0: it
1: doing
0: though.
1: A lot of crazy stuff. So
0: because Ye has been kind of on the Buck Wild side.
1: Yeah. So yeah, Jay-Z was coming hard. But he definitely did a good job. So if you haven't checked it out, go ahead and check it out. You see clips all over social media. I love this. Now, will we get another Jay-Z album? I strongly doubt it.
0: I highly doubt it, but I really do think we're going to get a couple songs.
1: You think so?
0: I'm almost sure we're going to get a couple songs.
1: Yeah, isn't he? He's got his, 20-year concert coming up?
0: Something like that. Yeah. But I just have a feeling that he's going to respond on somebody's track as a feature. He's going to, because he's going to hear all the stuff everybody's saying. One, he's not going to care. But two, he's going to hear all the stuff that everybody's saying. And he's going to be like, you know what? Let me get on the track.
1: And then last but not least, going into sports, perfect segue as we transition into Nick coming up next. Russell Wilson retires from the NFL. Okay. We also have Odell Beckham Jr. who's retiring. And some people are saying that this is going to leave the New York Giants in a very bad position with both of them leaving. But we'll have to see what the new, you know, season looks like, especially with the, did they get anybody for the draft that just happened?
0: The Giants? Not that I could think of. I'm not really paying attention to the Giants draft.
1: Hey, we're always hopeful.
0: I'm more of a Titans guy, but hey.
1: We're always hopeful. And then it appears that even though Russell Wilson may be leaving the NFL, he will be joining CBS as a NFL analyst.
0: Unlimited.
1: Yes. So congrats to him. Hopefully he gives us Baby Cinco along with Sierra. But that right there wraps up our entertainment news. Let's get a first look at traffic with the Chattanooga Traffic Network. It's your girl Zion MK.
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3: Our latest look outside shows congestion 24 westbound Moxon Bend to West Side Drive and 24 eastbound West Side Drive to Market Street. Keep an eye out for delays in both directions there. Otherwise, I-59 looks good. 75 north and southbound is also moving smoothly, as is Highway 153 north and southbound. In the Chattanooga Traffic Center, I'm Nick Hughes.
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4: We're looking at a mix of sun and clouds today. Showers, possibly a thunderstorm likely this afternoon, high near 86. Mostly cloudy tonight, some scattered showers, low around 66. And for Tuesday, partly sunny, high 81.
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0: Power 94 WJTT. It's Nick with the stats with your Enter the Chat Sports Minute brought to you by Food City. Taking a look at the MLB today. The Braves have an off day and the Lookouts also have an off day in minor league baseball. So no games to watch out for there. And in the NBA over the weekend, the Spurs beat the Thunder in game 7 to advance to the NBA Finals. 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
0: Our latest look outside shows congestion 24 westbound Moxon Bend to West Side Drive and 24 eastbound West Side Drive to Market Street. Keep an eye out for delays in both directions there. Otherwise, I-59 looks good. 75 north and southbound is also moving smoothly, as is Highway 153 north and southbound. In the Chattanooga Traffic Center, I'm Nick Hughes.
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4: Yeah, I'm talking about fans. I'm talking about fans.

0: might have some hope. They just might. Right?
1: Hey, I mean, if you're hopeful for it.
0: I'm hope anything can happen. Anything can happen with anyone, anywhere.
1: I ain't trying to ruffle no feathers, but.
0: You don't think so?
1: It's all about the Music City, baby.
0: What?
1: Them Titans. Oh, what you mean, gosh. What? Like, what? What are we talking
0: and
1: about?
0: You're going to be so mad if they lose.
1: No, I'm not. Because I was there last year when we were bad. I was there the year before that.
0: I love that you're bad. And a lot of fans are not honest with their team.
1: That's all right. That's why.
0: I love that.
1: Look, a lot of, I don't want to jinx. I actually, you know what? I ain't even going to say it. Because everybody knows if you do your sports history, look who's in the finals and look who's in the Super Bowl when these same teams met in the finals. So that's all I got
0: to
1: say.
0: I just want to clear it up. Okay. Odell Beckham Jr. is not retiring. He's going back to the Giants. Okay. Okay. But of course, coming up.
1: Yes. It's time to go ahead and take things the shy way. It's time to turn it up. It's 5 o'clock. We're here to help you get home
0: safely and with a little bit of turn up because the afternoon traffic jam Mixdown is up next.
1: Yes, it is. So keep it locked in here. It's your boy CBZ.
0: And it's your girl Sign of K.
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3: Our latest look outside shows congestion 24 westbound Moxon Bend to West Side Drive and 24 eastbound West Side Drive to Market Street. Keep an eye out for delays in both directions there. Otherwise, I-59 looks good. 75 north and southbound is also moving smoothly, as is Highway 153 north and southbound. In the Chattanooga Traffic Center, I'm Nick Hughes.
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And I just don't want you to waste my time. Cause I'm trying to get with ya. I be feeling down, but I'm fine when I'm with ya. You be thinking I be lying when I say I miss you, girl. You know I'm on your body, on your body.

0: Oh my gosh, we were having
1: a good old conversation.
0: A great stimulating conversation and got you all befuddled over there. Can't even hit the right button.
1: Anyway, so we're starting something new, y'all. Like I said, it is Let's Chat. So let's chat.
0: It's Let's Chat. Two T's.
1: Let's chat, y'all.
0: And it's about men, but it's for the ladies.
1: Yep. Touching on relationships and other kind of topics. Everything under the sun. And today we're going to touch on this one situation. And I need y'all to be real with me and let me know.
0: Please be real with her. Please.
1: Let me know. Okay, ladies. I know some of us have been here. Some of us have been here and we're going to talk about this. So my situation was guy, dude, talk about it. Says he was going to call me at a specific time the next day. And I'm a firm believer that a man should not keep you waiting for no reason. Like, not for a call, not if you're supposed to go somewhere, nothing. He should not be keeping you waiting at all as a woman.
0: Mm-hmm.
1: And especially if he says he likes you. So he didn't call.
0: Mm-hmm.
1: So I didn't answer the phone for the next 2 days. Mind you, in those 2 days, he was calling me. But to me, I feel like I'm holding him accountable. But then after the 2 days, I'm like, okay, this feels like punishment.
0: Mm-hmm.
1: So then I was just like, well, how am I supposed to hold this person accountable without making it feel like punishment? Because 2 days is a little bit extreme, but at the end of the day, I've already talked to him about, mind you, I've talked to him about this once before. So now I feel like I'm talking too much.
0: But you've only, okay. So,
1: even though one time is a little extreme, I don't need to tell you multiple times because I've already said it once.
0: You got a strict program over there.
1: And you should.
0: I feel like I'm in training or something.
1: The way
0: in basic
1: are
0: training
1: going nowadays, I feel like you have to. So was I wrong? And
0: yes,
1: if I was, tell me how I'm supposed to hold this person accountable without it feeling like punishment.
0: Oh man, where to start, honestly? But you know, I know we ain't gonna have enough time for that. But yes,
1: mm-hmm.
0: Yes, you were wrong. And two, have a conversation. Anything can be solved with a conversation. Now, is it going to be solved the way that you want it to be solved?
1: Mm-hmm.
0: Probably not. But anything can be solved with conversation. But that's all I got to say on the matter.
1: If I've had a conversation before, I'm like, I'm not having a conversation again, y'all.
0: You've had one conversation when there are plenty of different things going on in the world and around us today.
1: You know, and even just thinking about it, talking right now, it's making me realize how a little.
0: Yeah, you're starting to get in. Yeah, you're starting to realize it.
1: But you know, at the end of the day, I think because I've been disappointed before, it's like, I'm not trying to be disappointed again. And you're showing me those patterns, even though it's not fair for me to put that on you.
0: Yeah, because now you're comparing.
1: Yes, I just don't want that to happen again. So that was my little take. But you guys, let me know, how do you hold your partner accountable without making it feel like
0: basically what she's saying is, I'm just a girl.
1: And let me know if I was right or wrong. But right now, we are going to get an update on the road with the Chattanooga Traffic Network. It's your girl, Zynum K.
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3: Our latest look outside shows congestion 24 westbound Moxon Bend to West Side Drive and 24 eastbound West Side Drive to Market Street. Keep it out for delays in both directions there. Otherwise, I-59 looks good. 75 north and southbound is also moving smoothly, as is Highway 153 north and southbound. In the Chattanooga Traffic Center, I'm Nick Hughes.
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7: We're looking at a mix of sun and clouds today. Showers, possibly a thunderstorm likely this afternoon, high near 86. Mostly cloudy tonight, some scattered showers, low around 66. And for Tuesday, partly sunny, high 81.
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1: It's CBZ.
0: All right, you guys. We have got some responses.
1: Yep. Were they with you? Were they
0: with
1: you?
0: Yeah,
1: I was about to say.
0: I do run a strict program, and maybe I just need to stop. Not necessarily a strict program, but I do need to think about it a little bit.
1: Yeah, you don't. It's not the fact that you need to stop your strict program. Your program needs to evolve. It's not the fact of how strict it is. It just needs to evolve because now you're almost treating a man like he's 10 years old, saying that if I say it, you need to do it right then and there.
0: No, I didn't say it. If you say it,
1: or you get what I'm saying. Like if I say it, or if somebody puts something out there,
0: not do.
1: I hear you. If somebody puts something out there in the universe, it's almost like you're saying, okay, well, you need to do it. So if I said that I'm gonna build the world's fastest flying machine. Then you're expecting me to go build the world's fastest flying machine.
0: I do.
1: Even if we were just sitting here having a jokey conversation.
0: No, you don't joke about that.
1: See?
0: certain things you don't joke about. But yes, it will evolve and I'll keep you updated on what happens.
1: Okay.
0: As I try to not treat this person like a kid and a human being that falls short sometimes.
1: Hey, we all fall short sometimes. We're human.
0: And you get back up.
1: You got to.
0: And you don't.
1: But are you going to let him get back up?
0: No, you can get back up. Now.
1: You didn't talk to him for 2 days, so you didn't let him get back up.
0: 2 days, you got back up.
1: Because you said he tried to call you.
0: Yes.
1: Which is more than what somebody else would try to do.
0: No. If you really like a person, you'll keep trying.
1: I don't know. You've been around.
0: You'll keep trying. You'll always keep trying. But hey, you guys, we're going to take another update with the Chattanooga Traffic Network. And then in a couple of minutes, we're going to make somebody else a winner. So keep listening. That is part of our Power 94 Mystery Giveaway going on, okay?
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3: Our latest look outside shows congestion 24 westbound Moxon Bend to West Side Drive and 24 eastbound West Side Drive to Market Street. Keep an eye out for delays in both directions there. Otherwise, I-59 looks good. 75 north and southbound is also moving smoothly, as is Highway 153 north and southbound. In the Chattanooga Traffic Center, I'm Nick Hughes.
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9: Our latest look outside shows congestion 24 westbound Moxon Bend to Westside Drive and 24 eastbound Westside Drive to Market Street. Keep an eye out for delays in both directions there. Otherwise, I-59 looks good. 75 north and southbound is also moving smoothly, as is Highway 153 north and southbound. In the Chattanooga Traffic Center, I'm Nick Hughes.
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all this motion I'm having. He cool, I ain't gon' lie. When we link up, we have us a time. Put on that for me, baby, get fly. Bitch says he up, you know how I ride. These bitch says he me up, you know how I roll. Conceited as f- I get out of, I change up my like I change my clothes. 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
1: Yeah. That's how you feel? Yeah. Heartbreak Tay, right? Yeah. Hey, same to her.

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Yeah. Twice, hey, right? Let me talk to you.

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1: And it's your girl, Zana K.
0: Right here inside your number one people station.
1: Yeah, I want y'all to know there are a lot of good conversations going on. We've got a lot of good responses. We're still even carrying on over here, so we're definitely going
0: to
1: make
0: repose your question again, because I do want people to come in and say something. At least want one person, one of y'all at least call in. I think your main premise of your question.
1: How do you hold a person accountable? How do you hold someone you're talking to or in a relationship accountable, even your husband or wife? How do you hold them accountable without it feeling like punishment?
0: Yes. How do you hold somebody accountable without making them feel like they're being punished if, mm-hmm. you know?
1: Whether it doesn't matter if it's as small as a car, as small as a call and they didn't call you, or leaving the toilet seat up when you know it's
0: call,
1: supposed to
0: text,
1: be down.
0: Yep.
1: Or mixing all the colors and you know, or you don't know that they like the colors to be split up between dark and light colors. So call, let
0: or us folding
1: know.
0: It, not in trifolds. Or
1: Let us know. How do you hold someone accountable without putting them on punishment? But also, we want you guys to know that we still have our Power 94 mystery giveaway going on.
0: Yes, we do.
1: And we want to shout out two of our winners today. We got Janella and Tracelle.
0: Yep.
1: And that could also be you. So make sure you keep listening in. We've got this going for a while, and we have a lot of prizes. We even have a grand prize, BZ. Tell them about it.
0: Hey, that grand prize, you already know, as I always like to say, I do got Ush Brown.
1: Look at Ush Brown.
0: You know what's so crazy? Ash did that earlier today, too, and it's stuck in my brain. Mm-hmm, but mm-hmm. we got those Usher and Chris Brown tickets mm-hmm. for you to send you down there to Tampa, Florida. I think it's going on in December. And guess what else?
1: Well,
0: your airfare is being taken care of by Allegiant.
1: Yes.
0: So we are sending you, we've full on giving you the glam.
1: Right. All you got to do is find a place to stay. And if you got friends down there, everything's taken care of.
0: Hey, it's Florida. You always going to find you a place to stay. Get you a nice little Airbnb. Maybe you might be able to invite Chris Brown to your Airbnb.
1: Whoa. Calm down, y'all.
0: He inviting people on stage.
1: Calm down. Just go for the show, okay? Nothing more. Just the show.
0: Now, if he does invite you up on stage, do tell.

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1: Okay, because we sent you there. Do that. Do that solid for us. All right.
0: Absolute.
1: All right, though. But make sure you keep listening in. It's your girl Zynab K.
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3: Our latest look outside shows congestion 24 westbound Moxon Bend to West Side Drive and 24 eastbound West Side Drive to Market Street. Keep it out for delays in both directions there. Otherwise, I-59 looks good. 75 north and southbound is also moving smoothly, as is Highway 153 north and southbound. In the Chattanooga Traffic Center, I'm Nick Hughes.
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12: We're looking at a mix of sun and clouds today. Showers, possibly a thunderstorm, likely this afternoon, high near 86. Mostly cloudy tonight, some scattered showers, low around 66. And for Tuesday, partly sunny, high 81.
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1: Man, Isaiah Rashad right there with Same Ish. And you know what?
0: It's the same.
1: This ninja had the nerve to be in Chattanooga and ain't stopped by Power 94.
0: That is pretty crazy, pretty wild. I did see that too. Didn't he go to like the Lookouts game or something? Mm-hmm. Or yeah.
1: Was that the library? That's crazy.
0: Dang, Zay.
1: And Isaiah Rashad.
0: I hope your peoples is listening.
1: You promised us.
0: You could have came in here, did a break with us and everything.
1: Something, man.
0: Could have came and talked to the folk.
1: But nah, I do love that he came back and he had a good time in the city because a lot of people don't come back. So yeah, that's
0: that
1: really
0: is
1: cool.
0: True.
1: That's
0: hey,
1: really
0: I'm cool rocking with the new album,

0: too.
1: Me too, me too.
0: I'm rocking with that
1: new
0: album.
1: It's been awful. Go ahead and check it out because it's really, really good.
0: Yes, it is. Yes, it is. But look, we are in the time and it is time to do the No Cap Recap, which a lot of the things that we talked about today, it's been a lot of great conversations going on today. Mm-hmm, honestly, if we're being completely real, we talked about earlier, how can you make someone or make hold someone accountable while also not making it feel like a punishment?
1: Yeah, BZ called me toxic just a little bit.
0: Like Salt Bae, just a like a little dash.
1: And I could take that. I could take
0: just
1: that.
0: Just a little dash. Well, I mean, we all got a little bit of toxicity in us, don't we?
1: And I think a little bit of that, even though it's bad, makes your relationship fun.
0: I'm not going to say, I'm not going to say, I'm not saying nothing over that.
1: Everybody enjoys a little toxicity.
0: And that's the problem now. That's the problem. Nobody likes just being happy, huh? Oh. But look, yes, that all went down. What also went down on our entertainment side?
1: We had Jay-Z making a comeback at the Roots Picnic this past weekend. He dropped a freestyle. He performed some of his classics. Really, really good. We also have Russell Wilson announcing that he's retiring from the NFL, but he's not just leaving the whole league as a fit altogether. Mm-hmm. He is going to now be a sports analyst for CBS.
0: Yep, and I think he's actually going to be on there with Tony Romo and them. So
1: that's cool. That's cool. And then we also had Lotto's album. I talked about it. I said I was a bit disappointed. She's a little bit too in love for me. Like, I love the love on her, and I know she's happy and she's able to now openly talk about her relationship. But I miss the old Lotto. I want the Pop My Ish Lotto all the time.
0: Hey, maybe this is a sign for you.
1: I want that. Nope.
0: Maybe you should go back and listen to it.
1: It's okay.
0: And get into your lover girl.
1: Maybe after that baby, a little while after she's on maternity leave, she'll come back and give us something new. But whatever the case may be, we had a good time. So that right there, though, wraps up our No Cap Recap. And
0: yes, we want to do a look ahead into tomorrow because we know tomorrow's big main event. Man, we got tomorrow. It is Topic Tuesday, where I hope you guys are going to be ready for those conversation as well, where it's just going to be some topics. It could be different things that has happened or things that we have seen in the past that we probably didn't necessarily get a chance to talk too much about.
1: Yep. So you guys, of course, stay tuned.
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0: which
1: guys,
0: means
1: it's been fun.
0: It's been real fun.
1: But Mika, your speaker is up next.
0: Yes, she is. We don't want to rob you of Miss Bye.
1: And then right after her is Napira, the Nubian goddess, you guys.
0: Absolutely. We enjoyed you guys staying with us today and joining in on the combos, which we're going to have a whole lot more tomorrow as well as two.
1: All right, so you guys make sure you keep rocking with us on your number one people station. We'll get up with you tomorrow, same time, same place. It's your girl, Zana K.
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0: know it's your girl. It's Mickey in your speaker. Stepping into your 7 o'clock hour. You know we finna get litty in the city. I got the hottest hip-hop and R&B on the way. So make sure you are turning your girl up. And let's keep it locked in on your number one people station, Power 94. Wanna fuck your buddy.
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3: A rapper can't be my eye. I got MAGA Republicans. Them shots came from the very top of the government. Good luck with them. The jig is up. I'm up 10. Wrong chart, champ. You gotta look up again. Look up the hoe. I never looked up to them.
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